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Carson here on Y94, giving you that nonstop music. It's Mason hanging out with you. It's Tuesday. I'm still in that, trying to adjust to the work. I'm still in the weekend mode after that long weekend. That's okay, though. Up next, Akon, Ringtone.

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A portion of the proceeds goes to Cares for Kids Radiothon to benefit Sanford Children's Hospital. 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Penny Swips.

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10: You played it cool and I played it dumb. 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Saying, baby, just relax.

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You know, I'll go on like a run, maybe lay low for a little bit. 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And we'll get into that in about three.

0: Raven Lane here on Y94. Everybody relieves stress differently, but not like this Wyoming man. He slashed 52 tires on 22 vehicles in an apartment complex. And the worst part is, they caught him on camera, and he was so calm doing so. So it was a little manic, but then he turned himself in and said he kind of went out of his mind. No kidding, buddy.
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Risk It All here on Y94, giving you that nonstop music. 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

One Republic here on Y94, giving you that nonstop music. You know, if you're not busy Saturday, and you kind of maybe want to go to Foo Fighters, your boy Mace might have some tickets. I'll be there 4 to 6, Hen House, in Moorhead. We'll get into that a little bit more. Right now, Ariana Grande.

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weekend here on Y94, giving you that nonstop music. So I may or may not have tickets to Foo Fighters for Saturday. I have a pair that I'm looking to get rid of. So make sure you keep with Facebook and learn how you can win my pair of tickets for Foo Fighters. Okay? Up next, Tame Impala.

Ellie Goulding, Diplo, Swae Lee here on Y94, giving you that nonstop music. Mason hanging out with you on your Tuesday. Up next, Marshmello, Portugal the Man, Phoenix on Y94.

Getting Y94 in your smart speaker is simple. Just say, Alexa, play Y94 and hear the sweet, sweet sounds of songs like this one.

Miley Cyrus here on Y94. I'm talking to my pet owners because the vets say you need to stop doing this when you're doing this with your pet. First, Olivia Rodrigo. New York City.

0: Ella Langley here on Y94. Vets say you need to be distraction-free while you're walking your pet. Some animal experts claim if you're scrolling on social media or even listening to a podcast, that's almost like distracted driving. They stress if you're glued to your cell, you may miss out on dangerous situations such as another dog approaching another dog or a child walking by or even just eating something that they shouldn't. So everybody just get off your phone. Goodness.
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Tate McRae here on Y94. Do you listen to Y94 while you work? Well, that should come with some perks, and I don't have any money I can give you, but I'd love to bring you treats to your office. We're delivering Sandy's Donuts. If you saw today, me and Amy dropped some donuts off at Scooter's Coffee. 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You can get registered at Y94.com, and just make sure you're up to date with our socials. Yeah, get some donuts right now. Audrey Hobart, sue me.

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Lady Gaga here on Y94, giving you that nonstop music. 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

The Kid Laroi, Justin Bieber here on Y94. I'm going to be, as a Gen Zer myself, I'm going to be helping you guys lock in. What does that mean? I'm going to tell you in about three songs, okay? First, Cat's Eye.

0: Hello, K-pop Demon Hunters here on Y94. I need you guys to learn this term, locking in, because it means we're not going to wait until the next year to get ourselves together. We're just going to make this final stretch of the year, September to December, to be our best selves and have so much fun and just be so awesome and amazing. We're going to lock in.
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I totally know what you're thinking right now. You're thinking, I bet Y94 is going to play another great song. 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

They say the holy water's watered down, and this town's lost its faith. 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
13: It's Playhouse 1940 and Amy K. Now, do you remember by chance the name of your very first teddy bear? Did you have like a special stuffing when you were little, Amy?
14: Not that I can remember, but I had like a stuffed monkey from the zoo that, do you remember? I'm sure they're even like popular now for kids, but like their hands would stick together or like their feet would stick together.
13: I think so. Like Velcro or something.
14: Yeah, sure. Just like that. I had one of those and I brought that with me everywhere.
13: Your hand gestures you were making to make your hands look stuck together. I thought you were going to tell me it was one that had like the little drums or
14: the
13: cymbals.
14: I was like,
13: you slept with that? Ding, ding, ding, ding,
14: no,
13: ding, ding, ding, ding, ding, ding.
14: No.
13: That seems crazy. You know, I probably did have bears. I don't remember any. I had mine was a dog that I just had all the time. And I was, I think, super ill and like tiny when I got like toddler tiny. And so he was sick puppy. And I think I slept with sick puppy until he was a rag. Like, it didn't even look like a dog anymore. It looked like a rag with a face.
14: He was always sick puppy, even once you got better?
13: Yeah, I also don't remember him getting washed, so.
14: Stop.
13: Maybe that's why immunities are so good.
14: Oh, gosh.
13: I guess. First song, I think I have
14: it's
13: it
14: It's you,
13: today.
14: Yes.
13: I wish I'd put some thought to this. We don't have songs. We obviously don't have songs about teddy bears. That would have made some sense.
14: That's what I was trying to think of. Do we have anything
13: stuffed
14: animal?
13: We have Teddy
14: animal?
13: Swims.
14: Oh.
13: Which isn't quite what I meant to do. So I'm going to just, well, we have Elvis's Let Me Be Your Teddy Bear, but that seems really random.
14: Yeah.
13: That seems too, we're going to change thoughts here. We're going to go Cobra Starship. Never mind.

0: Jazz Playhouse 184.
1: Am I trending?
0: Yeah. A couple things get some attention today. Now, it is a little bit crazy to start thinking this way, but it's going to come up quicker than you think. The holiday season's going to be here soon, and pretty soon you got to start your holiday shopping and all that stuff. Well, they do say that the trend this year, you're going to expect more homemade gifts, and people are going to be more understanding if that's what you give them. Sometimes people are like, really? Maybe this jam? But now with everything being so expensive, people are like, you know what? That was really thoughtful. Thank you. It's sad that it took an economic collapse for us to go, thank you for putting all this thought and effort into me.
2: Someone made like ornaments last year as a gift, and I thought that was such a sweet, cute idea.
0: That is fun.
2: Now, is that something I enjoyed receiving? Yes. Is that something I think I'm going to make and now start to give to other people? No, that's not me.
0: I think it has to be an existing skill set, right? Like, you can't just be like, oh, I whittle things out of wood now. Like, it has to be something you actually know how to do, in which case it's a really nice thing.
2: What do we have to offer?
0: That's the thing. I can't give anybody any homemade nothing. What am I going to do? There used to be an era, I guess, we could make people like mix CDs with a bunch of music we stole from the radio station. Nobody wants that from us now.
2: Yeah, we don't really have anything to give you now. I'm sorry.
0: Yeah, it's the extent of my skill set. Downloading and playing music. So, you know. So the Spice Girls, every once in a while, come out of their cave. And you're like, oh, that's fun. The Spice Girls are doing something. They're in a new Dunkin' commercial. And if we've never made this joke before, I'm wondering why, because it works.
3: The secret to our group was that everyone had their own flavor.
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3: And Baby was the youngest.
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3: Pumpkin Spice.
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3: She had so many amazing tracks.
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6: 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I sure do.
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8: A little bit sweet, a little bit nice. You wanna taste my pumpkin spice?
9: Every fall, this is what I really want.
10: Should we get the band back together?
9: No.
0: How have we not done this yet? Because you know somebody's been making that call every year for the past 15, 20 years.
2: A pumpkin spice?
0: Oh, yeah, that's funny.
2: I don't know how we've never put it together, but I finally did get my pumpkin spice yesterday.
0: Oh, I thought we were going together, but that's okay.
2: It was iced, so I still need to get a warm one.
0: That's okay, we'll do that today.
2: Thank you.
0: We'll do it today. And lastly, if you're still rocking your Hotmail address, you are one of 18% of people. Most people use it for spam, though. Very few people say they routinely use it to actually email anything.
2: Hotmail?
0: Yeah, at hotmail.com. You ever have one?
2: I don't think I had a Hotmail. My mom still uses her AOL, which that one shocks me.
0: You know, there was an era where I signed up for just like my full name on all these. So I have my name at Hotmail, at Gmail, at Yahoo, at AOL, at all these things. Whether or not I would ever go into them is a whole other thing.
2: I think I had like an AOL. That might be it. Honestly, I don't. And then just Gmail.
0: I would think if you're using the Hotmail for much, it's like when you go to a store and they're like, what's a good email for you? Or you're signing up for something and like, I don't actually want emails from you.
2: Or you like just, you're doing another subscription and you're just like, I need a different email address.
0: When I want to get another free trial to insert thing here.
2: Yes.
0: This is where I'll go. A new one from Carol G and Bruno Mars. It's called Still. Y94 from the Playhouse in the morning.

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0: It's Playhouse 1-84-0 and Amy Kay. In the next 10 minutes, if you've been feeling a little down in the dumps lately, which it happens to the best of us, especially after a holiday and you have to get back into business, it kind of sucks.
1: Yeah, I mean, I had even longer off.
0: I'm trying
1: to get back into the swing of things.
0: Well, there's a reason it's happening. That on the way. Also, your plastic surgeon is tired of a very specific thing. What that is on the way first.
2: Dude's so crummy that you're not sure they're funny, or if you only laugh because he sometimes gives you money. They're so bad jokes, kind of sad jokes. They can only be dad jokes.
0: You know, you were gone for so long, you probably were really missing these, huh?
1: Oh, dad jokes.
0: That's
1: what I needed. That's why I was sick for so long. Laughter is the best medicine.
0: Well, I hope this helps. What time do you have alarm set if you're a duck?
1: I have no idea.
0: Your alarm is set for the quack of dawn.
1: That's pretty good.
0: Any idea why pastries make such awful friends?
1: Pastries?
0: Yeah.
1: I have no clue.
0: Yeah, they're always so flaky.
1: Mm.
0: Why'd the chicken get in trouble at school?
1: I don't know.
0: He was using foul language.
1: Yeah, that one's okay.
0: Foul language. And lastly, what do you call a polite skateboard, Amy Kay?
1: A polite skateboard.
0: Yes.

0: Are you coming in or what?
1: Sabrina in the Playhouse, Y94. So have you been feeling a little bit off the past week or so, or really since ever September started? There's a name for it. It's called September sadness.
2: Why? Because of fall? The season's changing?
1: Basically, a therapist says that transition from summer into fall, it just really hits people. You know, your vacation season's done, the weather's changing, kids back in school, maybe things are getting a little busier at work. You are realizing, like, oh my God, it's the holidays, it's a brand new year in a couple of months. And while it's a temporary thing, it's not an irregular thing for people to just kind of get hit with that, like, I can't believe summer's done, and get bummed out for a couple weeks.
2: For a couple weeks. Because just on Monday, on Labor Day, we're at home, and I told Stephen, I said, well, that's it. Summer's over. And he said, for real? I said, well, technically, it goes a couple more weeks, but everyone just uses Labor Day as, like, this is it. Summer's over.
1: That's the clothes. You got the kids back in school. You're wearing some layers already. It looks like you got a handful of shirts on and a jacket. I mean, it's fall time, man.
2: It's like overalls with a tank top under it.
1: You're ready to go.
2: I did buy Brooks some fall outfits, and I can't wait to put him in them. It's just too warm now.
1: Well, everybody looks good in flannel, too.
2: So. I can't wait.
1: I don't think I so much have September sadness as I have it, like, oh, finally. I appreciate fall. I love fall.
2: You've been waiting for this? Oh, my gosh. Isn't today your day?
1: Well, football's on tonight, if that's what you're asking me.
2: That's it.
1: Today is my day. I'm really excited about it. Hey, you really want to tick off a plastic surgeon, walk into his office and do this, because it's happening over and over again, and it's ticking him off. It's next.
3: I'm on the 14 carats. I'm 14 carats. Doing it up like my eyes. Now you say I got a touch. So good, so good. Make you never want to leave. So don't. So don't.

0: Pumpkin Spice. We need to talk. You had a good run. 20 years. You were everywhere. Coffee, candles, muffins, body wash. Frankly, you got a little cocky. But now, there's a new fall flavor in town. Caramel Apple. Sweet, tart, crisp, and apparently, it's the new thing people are obsessing over. So, Pumpkin Spice, thanks for the memories.
1: This message was brought to you by Fickle Consumers and whatever weird flavor combination they discover next Tuesday.

0: Ariana Grande with Petal 1940 and Amy Kay. So you walk into a plastic surgeon's office. You've already made that decision. Okay, I want to talk about making some changes. Okay, that's all well and good. There's something you shouldn't do, though, and they've had enough of it. Any guess what that might be?
1: I'm guessing it's like you can't be using AI images. We're not going to be able to turn you into that.
0: If you've run your photo through AI or a Snapchat filter or, you know, anything like this, and you're like, I'd like to look like this, they don't want you doing that anymore. It's driving them crazy.
2: Patients being prompted by not only selfies that they change with filters, but also with AI Snapchat dysmorphia. Patients just continue getting surgery and never are totally satisfied with what happens. But unfortunately, they come in with images in their minds and they present images to us in consultation that are not accomplishable. So it introduces unrealistic expectations.
0: You know, the AI, I can see how you can make that mistake. Aren't Snapchat filters usually pretty ridiculous? Like, how...
1: It's not like the dog ear ones. But I think, like, some of them that, like, make you look, like, snatched. Ooh.
0: Could you add some sparkles to my cheeks, please? I always want to look like there's butterflies flying around my head.
1: I think it's not just like plastic surgeons this is happening to. It's anything. Like people who do hair have to deal with like, can you make my hair look this color? Okay, well, that's not even like real.
0: Or maybe like a dentist or orthodontist.
1: Yeah.
0: I can't even imagine. Like I want my teeth to look like this. Like, well, be born again?
1: Stop.
0: I don't know. With different parents? I don't know what you want me to do here.
1: That.
0: Sometimes you just gotta look like what you look like. I don't know.
3: Coming up next.
0: Speaking of AI, it makes an appearance in our Setting the Bar story on the way. If you're planning, like, I don't know, say a nature hike in wilderness that you've never been to before, maybe, like, fact check the AI because it didn't go well for these guys. It's on the way.
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0: Blast 184 with a setting the bar story, which is what?
1: It's going to make you feel better about whatever's going on in your life because you're going to think, oh, happy that's not me.
0: Well, if you can manage to, you know, get through your day without getting lost in the wilderness for like, you know, several days, you're doing pretty good.
1: Why did this even happen?
0: So there's some hikers and they're new to the hiking game. They haven't done a lot of it in California and they decided they were going to climb a mountain out there. And that was a great idea until they went ahead and let AI do everything for them. It packed their backpack for them, it told them what supplies to bring, and it gave them a route to go, and they used Google Gemini to do this, and they thought, well, it's Google, it's reputable. Well, what was supposed to be a day-long excursion turned out to them being lost in the wilderness for several days. Now, they left at 3 in the morning one day, and they were stuck. They were wandered off. They didn't know where they were. The routes that they were taking took them through some dangerous canyons. Somebody injured their knee. Eventually, they had to spend a night just, you know, some in random bushes, and they were horrified. Eventually, they were able to get a hold of somebody that started looking for them, but the sheriff's office, after they looked into this, said it was all AI. AI is what screwed them up because it just sent them into some critically dangerous places.
1: Why did they go for multiple days, though? Like, after having one bad camping day, aren't you like, you know, maybe this route
0: time to turn around
1: that AI put together isn't the best. Yeah, like, let's not do this.
0: I think that's the glaring thing in this story is it seems like early on there was maybe some opportunities for them to get out of there, and then at some point it was just too late. There was no getting out of there.
1: It just snowballed worse and worse.
0: So if ever you're trying to plan a vacation or a hiking trip and ChatGPT is like, yes, climb this 14,000-foot mountain and all you need is two granola bars, maybe don't.
1: Yeah, we tried even using it on our road trip, this little family reunion, trying to find the best spots to stop. That it was taking us out of the way. You got to watch what you're putting in there or what it's giving out.
0: To say the least.
1: Yeah.
0: To say the least. Hey, on the way, this TRQ out of the box. It's only random questions. In today's TRQ, what is something you bought only because you'd been drinking? You ever do some drunk shopping? It's on the way.

0: 0. Amy Kate is the Playhouse. Y94 just pulled this TRQ moments ago out of the box of totally random questions. What is something you bought only because you'd been drinking? And I feel like, you know, there's times that Amazon can be kind of addicting and an infomercial can be kind of addicting. Just wandering around in the middle of the night at a store. I can't do that as much anymore these days. Used to. But you're a little intoxicated. It just hits different. There's things you grab where you're like, can't believe I bought this.
1: So this wasn't actually a tangible item, but I paid money. I signed up to be a part of a race, a run.
0: You'd been drinking a little bit and you thought, you know what? It's marathon Amy time.
1: Kind of, a little bit. Yeah, I always get that motivation where I think, I could do it. I can run. I'll train. I'll do good. And so that's kind of what happened. I was in one of those mindsets, and one of my friends said she was doing a 5K. Now it was a Sandy's Donuts 5K.
0: You know, that seems like one that maybe you could have pulled off.
1: And you get
0: off.
1: A free donut during it. So hey. I did. I signed up, and I was going to do it. I was feeling pretty good about it. And then, like, however many weeks go by, it's the night before the race. And that friend and I, we go out, we drink, and we think, this is going to be great. We're going to do good tomorrow. And we didn't even make it.
0: So what you're telling me is you want revenge. And to prove that you still got it, and you want to participate Friday, October 16th in the Fargo Mini Marathon. That's what I'm hearing.
1: How long is a mini marathon?
0: You know, I should probably know the answer to that. I just Googled it.
1: I could maybe do a 5K.
0: I think it's a half marathon.
1: Okay, whoa, buddy. I started with
0: a 10K and a 5K.
1: I maybe the 5K.
0: Yeah?
1: I can maybe do the 5K.
0: You got just over a month to train.
1: I think I could do it.
0: Something
1: I mean,
0: to think about.
1: There is no time to beat. The only thing I need to do is show up.
0: I'll wait at the end with a box of donuts.
1: I get a whole box?
0: Yeah, why not?
1: In the Sandy's Donut race, I think you only get one.
0: Well, I got you covered, man.
1: Scratch it. Give me a McDonald's breakfast sandwich. And I'm doing it. You heard it here first.
0: It's happening. Friday, October 16th. I think that's when the event started, if I'm not mistaken. What'd you buy only because you've been drinking?
2: Oh, God. I don't even know where to get started here. I bought so many stupid things. One of them was I get a lot of mosquito bites in the summer, and I saw this suction cup that you're supposed to put over the mosquito bites, mm-hmm. and it sucks the venom out. Yeah, that didn't work at all. And I spent like $30 on it.
0: You know what? We actually have one of those in our house, and my
1: Do
0: wife
1: like
0: and the children swear by it. They all say it helps them. I don't get bit enough, I guess, that I've ever had to use it. But
1: I know for her to talk down and say how it doesn't work, I think that sounds like an amazing invention.
0: Yeah, it's pretty slick, I guess. Whatever bites every once in a while somebody gets, it shows up, and everybody's happy that it's been used.
1: I think that is one that's in my Amazon cart, and then the hiccup straws. I've gotten better at not actually purchasing these things. I just put them in my cart. And then I also have this ear spray I want to get.
0: Now imagine you have a couple little drinky drinks and then go, 47 things in cart. Bye.
1: Bye all.
0: I hope you got a good credit card out
1: that
0: there.
1: That would be bad.
0: We see things they bought because they've been drinking.
1: Someone said, I bought a $180 pair of cowboy boots because I was drunk and I was going to be going to a country concert. I never even wore them. They're still in the box. And someone else said, I bought a $70 blanket. I was drinking and I convinced myself I needed the softest blanket on the internet. And my husband asked why I spent so much on a blanket. And I told him he doesn't understand luxury.
0: Well, that is true. I'm sure he doesn't.
1: Is that the softest blanket on the internet? Because I would pay $70 for that.
0: What is that thing where you're doing your part for the economy, but not for your bank account? You were drinking a little bit, and then you thought it was a good idea to purchase this. 237. It's called Text the Playhouse. The totally random question. Here's Miles.

0: And the Playhouse, Y94.0, and Amy K, the total random question. What is something you bought only because you've been drinking?
1: Someone said they bought concert tickets for a band they didn't even know anything about. I was out drinking with friends and everyone's like, we have to go. And everyone was buying tickets, so I just got in on it. I bought two tickets, and the next morning I had to Google them. I had no idea who they were. And someone else said, I bought a Roomba at 1:30 in the morning. I was drunk, sick of looking at dog hair. I woke up to the confirmation email, thought I was hacked. Nope, just drunk me.
0: And what's that thing you bought just because you'd had a couple of drinks in you?
2: Oh, my goodness. So I found myself sitting at the kitchen table, and you won't believe this, but I bought a chicken and 4 goats. I bought it out of, you know, those little brochures that kind of come for you to, like, help the children that's in a village in different, like, third world countries. Bought a chicken and some goats. And whether they got there or not, I don't know. But that's what I did under impulse.
0: I mean, at least they're not in your backyard, which is what I was assuming in the first place. But I'm guessing you sound something kind of hyper-emotional and you felt like you were doing a nice thing.
2: Yeah. Yeah, I was. So either someone got some money off of me, and honestly, I paid $200. So either they got $200 off of me, or hopefully they got some chickens and goats off of me.
0: You know, I don't know what a chicken and a goat cost or whatever, but I mean, $200, if that actually got where it's supposed to be, that's a savings.
1: I really thought she was, like, buying them for her home, but she is, like, buying them and donating them.
0: Can you imagine, like, wooden crates showing up at your house? And
1: that's
0: it's
1: what
0: like
1: I
0: weird
1: thought.
0: Animals,
1: yeah.
0: And you're like, oh, my God. Or your apartment, your goat.
1: What would you do?
0: I'm guessing apartment management doesn't want you to have no goats.
1: I don't know what you would do. I don't know. I think you would have to make a chicken coop and they'd live outside.
0: You just look at your dear husband and say, I don't think we're getting our security deposit back.
1: Sorry about you.
0: The goat's eating the wall, so that's probably not a great sign.
1: Someone said they bought a treadmill, they were drinking, had a motivational moment, and I thought, tomorrow I'm going to change my life. That treadmill became a very expensive clothes hanger.
0: Yeah, but you know what? The clothes dry so nice. Really even.
3: Here's what's coming up next.
0: See what Elliot knows of the Y94 Stupid News headquarters here in a couple of minutes. However, this edition of Stupid Stories probably shouldn't even be called that because the stories in there aren't stupid at all. They're fairly inspirational. Kids doing some awesome things with Elliot here in a couple of minutes. And after that, it even pains me to set this up. I don't even like this as a question. So football starts tonight. The NFL season starts this evening, which is awesome. But there's a little bit of a debate online going now, so we'll do a bit of a Playhouse poll. I'm going to try to say this without having heart issues. People are fighting about whether or not there's too much football on TV. I don't think that can happen, but there's people saying that there's too many days of it.
1: Like too many nights.
0: Well, actually, so it's twofold. Too many nights of football is being argued. There's too many, but also too many games on certain days. The argument is that it should be on less days. But also some question as to whether or not we should have simultaneous games, or it should just be like, okay, here's the game today, here's the game for this time, not all this overlapping business. It hurts me to even ask. I don't like it. I hate that this is even a question. Take it off the show.
1: But, so what, it's currently on Sundays, Mondays.
0: Thursdays. Yes.
1: And then if we're going to throw college football in there, what do we got, Saturdays?
0: Yeah, Saturdays. But, like, there's, you know, a lot of those special times where, like, well, let's show one on this random time. Like, today, for example, is Wednesday, right?
1: And it's kicking off tonight.
0: It's a little abnormal. Do you feel like there's too much football on TV? We'll ask the question, but it hurts.
3: The Playhouse.
0: Now, if you need some football snacks for this evening, go on into Circle K.
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3: And today, well, kids can be pretty spectacular. All right, we'll just go with that. And we start with the good news on this one. I mean, pretty incredible story out of Montana, where three middle school students are being praised as heroes after helping rescue a missing woman found underneath a bridge. Now, here they are talking about just the experience and
4: how it all went. We heard her, like, saying, like, help, help me, call 911, please, I'm so cold.
5: I had to help her.
6: I think it's phenomenal because generally anybody, especially children, if they hear something that's unusual to them, and then in a lot of cases they'll walk away, instead took action, they knew it was the right thing to do, called for help, it solved the missing person's case.
4: Feels really good because, like, people know me as a hero. I did a good thing.
3: Yeah, I mean, it's incredible. You certainly have done an incredible thing. And now, also, we move on to even a younger age where kids can be pretty incredible. Or maybe mom and dad have some explaining to do on what they've been watching. I'm not really sure yet. But a mom is going viral where she played a game with her toddler and had him named the quarterback of all the NFL football teams. And this is just a few examples of mom throwing out team names and the kid being able to name them.
7: Who's the quarterback?
8: Humps. Donald. Kobe.
9: Jacoby.
8: Bennett. Goff.
9: Jerry Goff.
8: Love.
9: Jordan Love.
8: Dizza.
9: Mendoza.
8: Goff. Donald. Burrow.
9: Burrow.
8: Matt.
9: Matt Stafford.
7: Who does Cam Ward play for?
8: Titans. Texans.
9: Who's their quarterback?
8: Rod.
9: Stroud.
3: Yeah, it's, I mean, I don't think I could do it. I would say I don't think I could have got half of those, right? I give credit where it's due. Stupid Stories. Always a click away. 194.com.

0: for a Wednesday night.
1: But tonight's the night the NFL season officially kicks off, and some people are pretty excited, but it's sort of kind of an interesting, maybe a dumb debate online, and the question is simple. Is there too much football on TV? Is there too many nights of it? Should there not be all these overlapping games, especially on Sundays? Well, really, on Sundays. Should there be less football on TV? It hurts to even think this.
2: Do you watch all games? Do you just watch, if football's on, you're going to watch, or do you only watch the teams you like?
1: So, I obviously, you know, like the Vikings game I want to see for sure, but I just, any football I like to have on. I'm not going to say I catch every game by any means, particularly on the weekends, but like, you know, if I can catch Thursday night, I want to watch it. If I can catch Monday night, I want to watch it. Do I watch as actively every game? No, but it could be on every night as far as I'm concerned. More football on TV.
2: You want more? Absolutely not.
1: Every day.
2: Now, I'm not saying we need less, but I also think it helps out that my husband isn't like obsessed with football. It's not like we have to watch it and we have to go out of our way. If it's not on, it's not on. That's okay. So I think it doesn't bother me.
1: I thought he was doing like your fantasy team. Is he not actively, you know, he's not super invested. He just kind of sets it up for you. And that's,
2: I mean, I think he's very good and he's knowledgeable and he knows what's going on. He's probably looking at his phone. He doesn't make us watch it on the TV.
1: Oh, gosh. This whole time, I thought Steven and I could be friends.
2: I think he's very good. He knows what he's doing. I mean, he controls the team.
1: I'm fine. I'm good. I didn't want to be his friend anyway.
2: I mean, you guys can watch football together if you want, because we're not watching it at home.
1: He just gets stare at his phone. Here at the I don't think there's too much by any stretch of the imagination. I like it as many days as it is. I wouldn't mind if there wasn't all the overlapping games. If it was like, this is the 11 o'clock game, this is the 3 o'clock game, here's the 7 p.m. game. Like, because I would like to watch a little of a lot of these games. So when it's all on all these different channels overlapping, that kind of sucks.
2: That's what I want to say, too. If anything, the real argument should be, why isn't there just one football channel?
1: It wouldn't make as much money in theory.
2: That's what Steven's like. There used to be ESPN game day ticket. And
1: that is what it was called, yeah.
2: Is that what it was?
1: No.
2: It was something, okay? I hear some of the things he says. That should be the real argument. Why are we putting this on 100 channels? And get Netflix out of the game, Amazon Prime, all these streaming things. No, thank you.
1: But Netflix gives them money, Fox gives them money, ESPN gives them money, CBS gives them money, Amazon gives them money, everybody's giving them money. So, I mean, they're not going to, you would have to pay so much for this magical channel that it would never amount to what these other places are giving them.
2: But it doesn't make sense for the people.
1: I believe it, for the people. Do you think there's too much football on TV? It's the dumb debate.
3: I don't think there's enough football on television.
1: Here, here.
3: I think there's a great amount of football. I'm going to say that there's the right amount of football. I could definitely do a Thursday through Sunday as like the perfect amount of programming. I understand that there's also Monday night. And I think if it's every single day, that is too much.
1: You're going to take away my every day?
2: Every day would be too much.
1: Would it though?
2: Yes.
1: Would it though?
2: Why are we watching football every day?
1: It's prime time. Every day, 7 o'clock.
2: There are so many other shows. And all the shows are coming out now. I am so excited. I can't wait for everything.
1: We just want, us fans just want a couple of months of joy.
2: That's too much. You have a couple days of months. And that works.
1: The story we read earlier today. Everybody's dealing with the September sadness because their dad. They're sad that summer's done. Their dad's probably sad too. They're all bummed out. You know what makes me not September sad? Football.
2: Someone said I do like having games through the week. It gives me something to look forward to after work. So keep the football coming.
1: Is there too much on TV?
4: Yeah, there's too much football. I think so. You know what makes it different than baseball and basketball? Now it seems like games every day or something like that. You know, I don't know. There's just too much.
1: You know, I used to enjoy baseball, but it's impossible to follow, especially, like, let's say you had a team and you're like, I'm going to watch all these games. Oh, when do they play next? Oh, 11 o'clock on a random Wednesday. Like, there's weird times for baseball games.
2: There
1: is ridiculous.
2: Baseball.
1: Baseball's ridiculous. It's impossible to watch a baseball game.
2: Someone said, I don't care if there's football on 7 days a week. No one's forcing you to watch it. If we want to watch football, let us live our life. And someone else said, I don't think there's too many games. I think the season is too long. By the end, I'm ready for the Super Bowl and I'm ready for it to be over.
1: Is there too much on TV? That's the debate right now. People are saying it should be less days, less games overlapping.
0: You know, it's so much football on TV every day. I'm becoming a fan. But at first, no, I'm not a fan. But I have my husband over here like, come on, join in. I see you cheering and stuff. And I don't have no choice. He's watching it every day. So I'm like, if you can't beat him, join him.
1: Well, you got a little today. You got a little tomorrow. You got plenty on Sunday.
2: Someone said, I say keep the games. I like having football on in the background while I cook, clean, hang out with friends. I feel like it's just like fall white noise in the background.
1: It does just kind of make you go like, ah, yes, it's the season.
2: But I also, like, I don't really care about sports. But if it's on, my eyes might wander off like, oh, look, he caught a ball.
1: Whoa! <Yeah. laughs> And he wasn't supposed to. He caught the other team's ball. That's fun. Love that.

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3: I've tried to eat healthy. I've been eating the wrong way for too long. My stomach reacts to salads like some of y'all's reacts to Taco Bell. It's like, what is this? We've never seen a carrot. I don't know what a carrot is. Sometimes I need some chicken fingers to get back on my feet again. When I was in Denver, they'd all tell me, you need a smoothie, you need a juice drink, you need some juice. I was like, if I have any more juice and somebody bumps into me, I'm gonna poop my britches, man. I'm not built for juice. Children are built for juice. If I have two cups of apple juice back to back, I'm fighting for my life. And they'll go, it's a cleanse. I go, I know diarrhea when I run into it. The only difference in diarrhea and a cleanse is you see one of them coming, you know?
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0: coordinate and say, like, hey, you know what, this is a, let's do something you and I this day. How about you and I do this? Otherwise, I think the obvious implication would be that her daughter would be present.
1: Yeah, she's going to be around now all the time. Like, that's just how it's going
0: to
1: be.
0: Yeah, and maybe that was too long to wait. I don't know. I really do like, though, that she waited a while and made sure you guys were a serious thing. I think that's more people should do that.
1: I like that she waited. That is a good idea. But I don't like that it went from, like, not knowing this child
0: to
1: now it's just all in.
0: Yeah. Maybe this is a conversation you have to. Hey, yeah. I love her. She's amazing. I enjoy her very much. But, could we sometimes still do things on our own?
1: Just us.
0: And if that turns her off, well,
1: then you know the relationship's not going to work.
0: And next up, Love Doctors. Love Doctors, you're the love gurus. One of my college roommates back in the day had a huge crush on this girl for basically all of college, but she made it clear she wasn't interested. 2 years removed from college, her and I have been flirting, but I feel a little bit guilty because I know he still pines for her. Is it okay for me to end up in a relationship with this girl when he shot his shot years ago and she said no? I don't see why it wouldn't be.
1: So this is his best friend liked this girl. The girl never liked the friend.
0: An unrequited love, yeah.
1: I also think it's been 2 years since college, right?
0: Yeah.
1: You're good.
0: Yeah, I mean, it's not like they're ending up together, right? He kind of showed his interest. She said, no, thank you. That doesn't mean you can, she's off limits now.
1: Yeah, she's not interested in this guy. She's interested in you. So be it.
0: Maybe that's why she was never interested in him, is because she always had eyes for you. Look at that.
1: For a friend, yes.
0: Do you make a point of saying, like, hey, just so you know, I don't know if this is weird for you, but you remember Carrie. Oh, yeah, I still think about Carrie. We're going to go on a date on Friday.
1: I would wait until, like, there's actually something to share. I don't, just because you're going on a date, well, what if the date turns into nothing? You need to wait.
0: See if it's a thing first?
1: Yeah.
0: Got it. And lastly, Love Doctors, my husband wants to go on a Disney World vacation, but without our children.
1: No.
0: Now, to be fair, it's because he loves Star Wars, and I guess they have some Star Wars stuff there, but I feel like it's a really rude thing to do, given they're all prime Disney age, and none of us have ever gone. I don't think the first trip should be for his Star Wars stuff. It should be for the kids. Do we really do this?
1: No, you don't do it, and I agree with you. I love Harry Potter, but I'm not going to go take a trip to Universal without Brooks and be like, sorry about ya. Gotta go get some butter beer.
0: I think that you can totally pull this. Lots of adults do that on their own. I don't know if it should be, the first steps in there when you have kids that are, as you described, at the prime Disney age. It makes sense to me that you guys would maybe all go and whatever he wants to do is separate. Or could it be an instance where, is there a relative or something that can take along somebody that could maybe be watching them, take them to go do something so he can go experience the Star Wars stuff with you? Can grandma come? Or I don't know. I feel like there's got to be a balance there.
1: It has to be the whole family going together, especially since they are at the age of like wanting to go and liking this and that you guys have never gone, but the first trip is just going to be for him. No, that can't happen.
0: Also, he's apparently also the prime Disney age since he's so excited.
1: Seriously.
0: For Star Wars. Yeah, I think dad should get to do his Star Wars stuff, but I don't know if he completely.
1: But wouldn't he still have fun with the kids?
0: I mean, that's pretty, like, whether you like those movies or not, I think some of those rides are pretty fun.
1: That's why I think introducing your kids to it. Look, here's Darth Vader.
0: I do like that he's so into it that he's like, the kids cannot come.
1: Yeah, he's taking it serious.
0: They won't understand. I mean, to be fair, is there really more of a family affair than Star Wars? All the main characters are related.
1: I know nothing.
0: Luke, I am your father, all related.
1: Okay.
0: It makes sense. Then he can look at your kids, think about how he's the father. Could be
1: and
0: a nice
1: he
0: little
1: needs
0: special
1: to
0: moment
1: bring
0: for
1: them, see?
0: Well, for those love connections that just aren't really love connections at all, we do Craigslist Miss Connections. This is after Role Model. Sally with a Wine runs out. Y94-656. Well.

0: as Playhouse. Why not E4?
1: Making love connections one hopeless romantic at a time. This is Craigslist Missed Connections with the Playhouse.
0: At some moments, those fleeting moments, those little connections, those near misses are maybe, they truly do qualify as like a one that got away moment. Some of these, they were never meant to be.
2: Okay, but I want some of these to find love. Some I do think, like, I have hope for them.
0: Now, some of our favorite from around the region, this one titled Tanya. Tanya, I wish circumstances were very different. It's probably just me, but I do feel a connection. I always wonder if you do. If you do, respond with who you hope this would be. Dearest Tanya.
2: That's such a bad idea, because if they say someone else's name, no, no, no.
0: The likelihood of that actually being about, I don't know, you got to get the right Tanya, and then she's going to be crushing on the right person.
2: Yeah, I don't like how you set that up. This one, you're putting yourself up for failure.
0: Craigslist misconnection. We locked eyes. I was at a stoplight. You were walking through the intersection. Our eyes met. I was in the silver SUV, and you were slim with brown hair, maybe 20-something. So beautiful. I wish that I would have said something, but I was too nervous at the time. Message me if you see this. I would love to meet. I have a seat for you in my car.
2: You wanted to reach out to the person that was walking in the crosswalk in front of you and catcall them from your vehicle? Terrible idea,
0: so.
2: And I'm happy you didn't.
0: Also, we locked eyes. Probably wanted to make sure you weren't driving.
2: Yeah, like, don't run into me. Thank you.
0: Just want to make sure that you see me here
2: as
0: I walk through.
2: Yeah, do you see? Stop. Thanks.
0: To the ice girl. Craigslist misconnection. We chatted briefly at the grocery store. Unfortunately, my brain turned to jelly when you bent over to pick up that sack of ice. I didn't even catch your name. Coffee, please.
2: Why didn't you pick up the ice for her?
0: Would have maybe been the move.
2: Been a gentleman, yes.
0: At the Goodwill, Craigslist misconnection. We shared smiles and glances at Goodwill last week, and I'd love to continue things before they even start. Wink, wink.
2: I don't even know what that means.
0: Don't really know either. I love your hot tub. I know you have a hot tub, and I'd love to spend some time in it. Please?
2: That sounds like you've been in it before.
0: Kind of, a little bit, doesn't
2: it? Yeah, you've been there.
0: And lastly, silver Porsche. I love your car. It is one of my favorites. I pulled up next to you at the stoplight, and I saw you looking over at me, though it was hard to see because both of us have tinted windows. I'm a bit shy when it comes to rolling my window down, but I hope you know I was looking back. Would love to chat. If you're interested, say what I was driving. It's not nearly as nice, but Daddy bought what he could.
2: So much going on here. There is so much. How would you feel if you're at a stoplight and someone rolled their window down to try to get your attention? Would you roll your window down? I would put like blinders on and pretend like I don't even see them.
0: I am so in my own little universe when I'm driving that I wouldn't even, you could probably be dancing outside my window and I wouldn't notice.
2: That's what I think. I probably wouldn't notice, but if I did, I would still pretend like I didn't because it would make me so uncomfortable.
0: Yeah, I'm in my own little world. I wouldn't even notice. Sometimes I get home, I'm like, where'd that splatter come from? Hope that was a raccoon.
2: It was. Do you think that person was trying to get their attention, or they're just like, oh, this person is staring at me. I can tell even though their windows are tinted.
0: I'd assume I have a flat or something, or one of my
2: Something's
0: lights are out.
2: Something's going wrong.
0: That's probably what's going on. Even if they're rolling down their window waving, I'm just, okay, what's the thing that you notice on my vehicle?
2: Oh, I left my gas cap open.
0: Yeah. Or, hey, you guys don't have that trailer with that jet ski on the back of the 194 truck, you know, hooked on properly. Might want to pull over and fix
2: that. You and I were driving to Detroit Lakes, and we were, we made it to, like, Tropical Smoothie, 25th Street, Subway, right up there. Like, 25th and 13th, not even far from the studio, and people are, like, honking and waving, and Zero just thinks everyone is so happy to see the Y94 truck. And finally,
0: I don't think that's that far of a leap, to be honest with you, but continue.
2: You acted like it was just, like, a parade for us on 13th.
0: Just a normal day.
2: Or 25th. And so I'm like, something must be wrong. And finally, this truck pulls up next to us and gets us to roll our window down, and he's like, your trailer's not attached. And so we had to pull off the road.
0: Hey, but you know what? It was still working. Those electrical cords were doing their work, but it was still getting where it needed to go.
3: And here's what's coming up.
0: You got Dump 'Em or Date 'Em and Am I the Jerk a little later in the hour. Before that, around a My Little Victory, those small wins are next.
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0: Playhouse is My Little Victory. What's good, Amy Kay?
1: I might have to do some work for this one once we are done with this. I'm going to have to see if I can find any audio. Brooks is obsessed with owls now, and he has books, and he'll point the owl out, and he goes, hoo, hoo, hoo.
0: That's cute.
1: It is so cute, and it's my absolute favorite thing. I got him a little stuffed owl at the zoo, and he wants his owl, hoo, hoo, hoo. He just hoos like a little owl, and I love it.
0: He's just loving them owls.
1: I have to have audio somewhere. I'll see if I could find some.
0: So what's fun about stuff like this is what you're going to do is you're going to do what we all do, and you're going to overdo it, and you're going to buy about 1,000 little owl things. And then once you have all those owl things, he's going to move on to the next thing. You'll be like, dang it, I have all these owl things.
1: You just gave me all that stuff. And one of the blankets you gave
0: me. Was there owls on it?
1: There were owls on it.
0: Yes.
1: And he loves it.
0: That's a win right there.
1: It is a win, yeah. And so he loves owls. And then it worked perfect that you gave me one of those blankets with an owl on it.
0: My little victory is whenever there's clutter in my house that I'm trying to get out of there, I just put it in a bag and I give it to Amy and it does good.
1: It does do good. And then he loves all the toys. Does mom love the toys? Some of them are a little loud.
0: I think there's some noisy ones in there. You're welcome.
1: Yeah. Oh, you gave me this book.
0: Oh, it's
1: awful.
0: And
1: he loves those types of books that sing. And so just add it to all the other ones that he plays full volume.
0: Your little victory. What's good?
2: Today, I beat the bus. You know, usually I'm stuck in back of the bus with my kids. And today I am in front of it. I'm not waiting for it.
0: So is it usually like just ahead of you in the neighborhood and you're having to stop over and over again?
2: Yeah, usually the school bus is right in front of me. And
0: sure, you got out early today.
2: You know.
0: Good on you. There you go.
1: Someone said, I cleaned out my closet and I got rid of 2 garbage bags full of clothes. My closet can breathe again and I can actually see the floor in my closet.
0: That positive thing going on with you, little victory.
3: Yes. Oh, my goodness. It's like as soon as my daughter turned teenage vibes, we've just been button heads. And it could be we're close in zodiac signs. But today, the little big victory was we agreed on her outfit. I mean, she had the glasses on. I did her hair.
0: Oh, boy.
3: She loved the hair. She put the glasses to match with the purse, to match with the skirt, and the shirt was so cute. And she had some nice shoes on. I was like, girl, who is that, me? And she was like, mommy, you're so silly. And we just bonded and chuckled. And so I'm like, oh, my goodness, are we having a turnpike right here? So, whew, that was a great little victory.
0: But is that usually the right way to go about it? Like, oh, my gosh, you look so great. You look just like me. I don't know if that's really going to sell. Now tomorrow's going to look completely different.
1: Yeah, she might try to change that look up now. Oh, I can't look like mom.
0: Or do you think she left the house one way and then she gets where she's going and it's like, whoosh, whoosh, the switch.
1: Now I got to switch things up.
0: The switch is happening. We've seen some little victories.
1: Someone said, I finally got an appointment for something I have been waiting months for. Nothing exciting to anyone else, but I've just been stressing about it forever, so I'm relieved. And another person said, my husband finally fixed a cabinet door that has been hanging crooked for like 8 months.
0: That is nice. Finally.
1: Forever, yeah.
0: A thing that's going on pretty good with you, even if it is like it's a minor thing. Your little victory in the Playhouse. 237. It's for 194 with Olivia Rodrigo. New York City.

0: could ever say.
1: And the roll around to the 184 Morning Playhouse is my little victory. Just a silver lining, small win, something good going on with you, even if it's not like crazy shouting from the rooftops good.
2: Someone said my boss actually complimented me on a project I've been working on. I've been putting so much time into it, and hearing you did a great job meant more than they'll probably realize. And another person said my toddler slept until 6:30 this morning instead of waking up at 4:45.
1: Woohoo! Your little victory.
3: Finally got full-time employment.
1: Woohoo! Well, that is a victory, too, because it seemed like for a while there, I mean, everybody was hiring. It's a little harder to find a good job these days, I'm hearing.
3: You're darn right, yeah.
1: Congratulations.
2: Congrats. Someone else said, my husband surprised me doing all the dishes before I got home. I don't need diamonds, just give me an empty sink.
1: Little victory.
4: Well, I'm really excited because I'm actually able to fit into a Halloween costume that I've been wanting to wear for the last few years, and it finally fits this year.
1: Hey, congratulations, especially if you've been hanging on to that for a couple of years. Wow.
2: That is such a good feeling. I'm proud of you. I'm so happy for you. We have a gala, which are you going to be going to this?
1: No, I don't believe so. I didn't sign up.
2: Okay, so Steven already has his outfit. You know who didn't think to get something? Me.
1: You.
2: And so I'm freaking out. What am I going to wear? Where am I going to get a dress? I remembered I had this dress in my closet. Did I think I was going to fit? I tried it on, and it fit. So
1: hey.
2: It works. So I'm pumped about that.
1: Well, whether it's, you know, a special event thing or a Halloween costume or just like some random thing, you're like, well, I want to keep this, and who knows when that time will come, but someday I will fit into this. When you realize you get into your stuff, that's pretty fun. You're like, I don't know, skinny outfit or what you've been hanging on to?
2: It was actually a dress I wore for someone else's wedding, and so I'm like, I'm just going to keep this. Like, I may need to use it again, and now it's coming in handy.
1: And this is why you'd be wearing a bridesmaid dress.
2: I am. Wait, it is a bridesmaid's dress.
1: But at least you got more use out of it. I
2: needed a dress to wear, so it's going to work.
1: Isn't that the old stereotype there? You buy that, you hang on to it, you never use it again.
2: And look, this is finally, I think, the first bridesmaid's dress I'm going to reuse.
1: There you go. Congratulations.
2: Making it work, yeah.
1: Any final little victories?
2: Someone said, my little victory is I made it to the gym 2 times this week. More than zero. I think they mean like more than not going, more than you.
1: So they went twice.
2: Yeah.
1: Well, you also went 2 times more than I did, so congratulations.
2: Someone else said, I finally finished a book I started like 6 months ago. I kept putting it down, picking it back up. Last night, I finished the last page, and I feel accomplished.
1: Well, momentarily, imagine you're scrolling through your fella's phone, and unbeknownst to him, and there's, like, pictures of another woman in there. You're like, that's interesting.
2: Who is that?
1: Exactly. That's what we're dealing with in Am I the Jerk with Brittany after Glass Animals. It's the Y94 Playhouse.

0: It's another confession in the Y94 Morning Playhouse.
1: Well, I'm still in love with my ex. My current guy is very serious and he recently proposed. But I said yes, naturally, because he's a great guy, but I don't know how long, if ever, I'll fully be over my ex. He's the one, and you only get one of those, you know? So.
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2: You played it cool and I played it dumb. Don't you think I'm a little too young to be messed with like that?

0: 7:26, it's the Playhouse, Y94, Zero, and Amy Kay. So needless to say, early in getting to know somebody, you know, if you've not had a conversation like, hey, we're only dating each other, right? It's safe to assume maybe they have conversations with other people going.
1: Well, you can't just assume you're exclusive.
0: You shouldn't.
1: Unless something's been said or done or like you understand. You both have to be on the same page.
0: That being said, does any part of you think that Britney is... Well, is she the jerk? And wondering that is Playhouse family member Britney, but you got to give us the whole setup here, okay?
2: Oh, yeah. I wonder sometimes if I am a jerk. Like, I really do need to know. And there might be a couple of reasons for why that is. So, anyway,
0: fair.
2: I've been with my boyfriend for close to a year, and there's never been a reason for me to feel suspicious of him or that he's cheating on me or anything like that, but I still find myself, you know, wondering, because you can never be too sure, right?
0: Mm-hmm.
2: So sometimes, like, if he's in bed or in the shower or something, his phone is, you know, not with him, it's unattended, and I find myself looking through his photos, you know, and I'm like, is that making me a jerk? Does that make me a jerk to do that? Am I just obsessed? Do I need to like get over myself? But like recently I was actually going through his photos and I looked back far enough that I was looking through the photos from when we first started dating. And in the process of that, I found a picture of this really, like really beautiful woman, like blonde hair, blue eye, the whole, you know, stereotypes and everything for, you know, beauty standards and everything. But anyway, she was sitting on a restaurant patio having a beer. And it's not like she was in the background or anything, like with a bunch of other people. It was her front and center looking into the camera. Unless someone else had his phone, it was him taking the picture of her. And I mean, yeah, we just started dating at that point. It was like probably like 1-2 weeks tops into our starting to date. But at the same time, like when two people are dating, at least for me, I want to give that person my undivided attention. And so it just still felt off that like he would be taking a picture of her. But anyway, like I feel like I'm between a rock and a hard place right now, because I'm like, well, I could bring this up to him and ask him, but then he'll know I was going through his phone, which I shouldn't have been doing if I'm trusting him and respecting his boundaries and privacy. But at the same time, it's going to be hanging over me. And I mean, I'm just wondering, even if there's nothing else in his photos since then, if there could be more. And you know, I just, anyway, am I being a jerk?
1: So you're going to be asking him about a woman from when like you guys just started dating.
0: Mm-hmm.
2: He's going to know I was going through his photos as of recent, because I mean, I didn't, no, well, I mean, for all he knew, I could have been festering over this for the past 6 months, but honestly, it was very recent that I came upon this photo. But I do still wonder if I'm just being, you know, obsessed and, you know, if he's just going to be scared off by me. But also, like, I don't want to, you know, be wondering this whole time if he's obsessing, even if he's not taking pictures of so directly of other women.
0: Right. Well, I do think you're going to, it's a little, yes, you're the jerk because you're digging in this guy's phone that's never given you a reason to suspect him. And you're looking at pictures from a year ago. You didn't just happen across this. You were really digging deep, man.
1: Listen, you've been dating the guy for a year. He knows the kind of crazy you are. Go all in. Own it. Let him know. I was looking in your phone. I found this picture. Who is she?
0: And he's going to say, some girl I went on a date with a year ago, and that's where you drop it then.
1: No, you don't.
0: Yes, you do.
1: No, and then you're going to say, why do you still have it? Delete it. And then
0: how about you delete it and see if he's ever like, what happened to that picture of that beautiful blonde patio beer girl?
1: No, I think it is fine. Just own it. Own your craziness. You went through his phone. You already did it. That is done. Okay? Should you? Probably not, but you did. So just own it. Say, hey, I went through your phone. I found this picture. Who is she?
0: And he's going to think you're a psycho.
1: Listen, they've already been dating a year. I'm sure she's done more crazy things. It's okay. He knows.
0: At least we know who he's going for if things fall apart in this conversation. Hopefully she's still out there having
1: patio
0: a beer on
1: beer?
0: The patio beer. A year later, have that patio beer.
1: Someone said, first of all, this lady is crazy. Second of all, just because a picture is on his phone doesn't mean he took it. Someone else could have taken it, and then she sent it to him. But it wasn't when they first got together, so let it go. But it was when they first got together, so let it go. And someone else said, jerk, trust is gone. Guy needs to run.
0: people don't generally just like stay completely, you know, celibate and unromantic until they happen across you, right? There's, you have relationships prior to the one that you're in.
1: Yes, but you don't want to think about that. In our mind, we just want to think we are the only one.
0: Yeah.
1: Someone said, don't ask him because then you're going to expose yourself for snooping through his phone. Do you want to confront him about it? What is he going to say? Oh, yeah, that was a date from last year. Then what? You're going to be mad at him about something he did before your relationship. Just let it go.
0: Is she the jerk if she does anything with this? So there's two sides of this. This guy's never given her a reason to be suspicious, but she spends a lot of time digging on the phone. And a year ago, around the time they met, she can see that obviously, simultaneously, he was hanging out with other women because there's some random photo on there that he took of a woman having a beer on a patio. He was probably having a date, and she's like, can you take a picture of me? Boom, done. Never deleted the photo.
1: It's still
0: there. Is she crazy and a jerk if she brings this up? Are you supposed to do anything with this?

0: 7:35, Zero and Amy K in the 194 Morning Playhouse in the middle of a round of Am I the Jerk?
1: You're a jerk. You're a jerk. You're a jerk. You're a jerk. You're a jerk. You're a jerk.
0: And today, fearing just that, is Playhouse family member Brittany, who's with a guy, did some snooping, found some stuff. Quick recap for you.
2: With my boyfriend for close to a year, and there's never been a reason for me to feel suspicious of him or that he's cheating on me or anything like that. But I still find myself, you know, wondering, because you can never be too sure, right? Admittedly, I find myself looking through his photos. But like recently, I was actually going through his photos and I looked back far enough that I was looking through the photos from when we first started dating. And in the process of that, I found a picture of this really, like, really beautiful woman, like blonde hair, blue eyed, the whole, you know, stereotypes and everything for, you know, beauty standards and everything. But anyway, she was sitting on a restaurant patio having a beer. And it's not like she was in the background or anything, like with a bunch of other people. It was her front and center. And I mean, yeah, we just started dating at that point. It was like probably like 2 weeks tops into our starting to date. But at the same time, like when two people are dating, at least for me, I want to give that person my undivided attention.
0: So I guess where the Am I the Jerk comes in, there's really two ends of it. Was she the jerk for digging through this phone? That's part number one. Part two, is she the jerk if she says something to him about patio beer girl?
3: Someone said, oh my gosh, it was a year ago. Girl, just delete the photo from his phone and move on. Another person said, just break up. Sounds like you're snooping because you're looking for a reason to break up and just break up. Someone else said, it's probably the dude's cousin. And someone said, he probably doesn't remember it's there. Another person said, as a guy, I would consider her a red flag. I would not trust you anymore.
0: I just let it go, honestly. I would just let it go. I think you're a jerk if you make a thing of it. I hate to say this, but the only way, I hate to give you ideas because I think you'd be nuts. The only way you could get away with fishing for this person and not seem like a psycho is, oh my God, I wanted to look at pictures of us ever since we started dating. And I went back to when we met and there's this random girl on there. Who's this random girl? And like, you could maybe have like, because then it just seems like you're looking at pictures of you and him.
3: No, just maybe. Own up. Admit you snooped. You're a snoop. Listen. Admit it. Just own your crazy. Say, hey, I snooped and I found this picture. Who is she? What is wrong with that?
0: I mean this with all the friendship and affection I can mean it, Amy. Like, Stephen enjoys your brand of crazy. I really enjoy your brand of crazy. It's great for the Playhouse. We do very well because you're so nuts.
3: Okay.
0: But most people are a little scared of this brand of crazy.
3: But he's not. They've been together a year. Trust
0: he about
3: me.
0: To be.
3: From one crazy to another, you're good. Just admit to what you did. Hey, I made a mistake. I went through your phone again, and I found this picture.
0: But seriously, who's she?
3: Is she? That's why I think just admit. Be you.
0: But
3: you
0: now,
3: already
0: then,
3: went through it.
0: Then what you're going to do is you're going to be on this random lady that he went on one date with Instagram, and you're going to be looking her up. You're going to be a psycho. Just let it go.
3: That's a problem for tomorrow, you. We just need to find out who she is.
0: I just think, I don't know. What are the other votes saying?
3: Someone said, I would just bring it up to him casually. Like, hey, remember when we first started dating? Did you date anyone around then? You don't have to mention the picture. His answer might satisfy your curiosity. If he says yes, then you know he was seeing other people before you were exclusive. Case closed. I don't know if that's even the question, though. Like, clearly he was seeing someone.
0: Man,
3: I think just
0: like
3: bring it up.
0: A coworker that was like,
3: okay, but then even
0: me?
3: Creepier. Why'd you keep that picture of your coworker drinking a beer on your phone?
0: You don't have
3: weird.
0: Like random photos where you're like, oh my God, why do you have this weird photo or a screenshot or whatever, this meme that you thought I'll post this later?
3: Listen, I have so many weird photos of you and I that I forget are on my phone, and then I'll look at them and I'm like, why do I have these pictures?
0: You know, we were probably having a good time.
3: I know. Well, it was like I was trying to make some sort of who knows what graphic, but I found one a while ago. I'm like, why do I have all these photos?
0: These charming, lovely photos. Yeah. Me and my BSD. Are you feeling inclined to just let it go, or are you going to say something, or are you not sure?
2: I don't know. It's just weird to me, but maybe there is an element of I just need to let it go. I just don't know right now.
0: I don't get the impression it's in your personality, for better or worse. And, you know, he's going to react how he's going to react. Most people seem to be advising you just to drop it.
3: But people are saying just delete it. If that maybe would kind of get your mind to stop thinking about it, at least you can't go back to it. Delete it.
0: Is it safe to assume you're the type that, like, when you get serious with somebody, that you like to have, like, the roster of the people that came before you so you can do your investigative work? Do you search these people?
3: I don't think you even have to ask about it. Just be good on social media. You could figure it out.
0: Oh, I thought you meant I didn't even have to ask the question because I knew the answer.
3: Well, facts, too.
0: Any final text messages?
3: I mean, people just think it was a bad idea that she went through the phone. People are not liking this relationship, but I own up and be who you are. You went through it already. Just admit it.
4: Coming up next.
0: At Dump 'Em or Date 'Em, not too far off. 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
1: What's the verdict? 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It's dump him or date him with the Y94 Morning Playhouse.
0: Especially early in dating, you're kind of just feeling each other out and you're trying to decide, all right, do I stay on this highway of love or do I look for the next exit?
2: Well, sometimes it's just like, is this an issue? Is it not? You're not really sure.
0: Wondering that today, and we're just going with first initial B, I believe. We don't want to go full name. First initial B is wondering if you think this is a dump scenario or a date scenario. Why are you thinking maybe it's time to walk away? Give us the background.
3: Well, we've been dating for about 7 months, and, you know, I love us together. We're a great couple, but for the very first time the other day, like, our conversation kind of, you know, we started talking about the future. We're talking about life and what it'd be like and, you know, what we would want in the future if we were to stay together. And so he said something about how, oh, yeah, I'm going to need a few promotions or something like that at work and support the family. And, you know, and I kind of said something like, well, maybe I'll be the breadwinner. You know, and I wasn't being like, you know, I was being serious, but not like super serious. But he like laughed at me, like legitimately laughed, a real laugh.
0: Hmm.
2: Did he tell you what he thought was so funny?
3: Well, I mean, he explained to me that there'll be no reason for me to work because, I mean, he'll be doing enough, you know, and that I can just, quote unquote, stay at home with the kids. I didn't like that. It left me speechless. Like, the fact that he just kind of mentally wrote off, like, you know, any possibility of me ever leaving the home. Like, I'm a smart girl. I don't think that's okay for him to say that. I don't know. I didn't even know really what to say back.
0: So he's really got this laid out in his head. Like, he's going to end up with somebody that is kind of like that more, is that the trad wife trend? Is that what that is?
3: Oh, absolutely. I mean, and he was like, well, no wife of mine will need to work.
0: Oh,
3: and, it sort of just ended like that. I mean, it was unfair to me. And I don't know. I feel like if he's stuck like that in like the 1950s, to me, this is the end.
0: Yeah, I think you already have figured this one out, to be perfectly honest with you, but okay.
2: Am I wrong? But I actually think this is wonderful.
0: You got excited about that idea?
2: Yeah, if Steven was like, hey, you don't have to work anymore. But I also don't want him to be like, that means you're never leaving the house and you're staying. Yeah. You're going to be a stay-at-home mother and you're making sure this place is clean. If he grew up with a mom who was at home, he might think like that's normal for him and he might think that's what people want. Now, if you told him, hey, I would still like to work and he can respect that, I think that's different. For him to say like no wife of mine will have to work, I almost think he's taking it as like a badge of honor. Like, I'm the provider and I'm going to help us out. I don't know if it's actually that bad unless he is like, go in the kitchen and make me a sandwich. Okay.
4: Then barefoot and pregnant.
2: Yeah, that's a little too much.
0: It's the follow-up conversation that probably determines it. If you seem to like him otherwise the first time this came up, maybe at least give him that much. Just, hey, just to follow up, you do know that I plan on da-da-da-da-da-da-da. And if he's like, oh, yeah, no, that's totally cool or whatever, you know. But if he's like pushing on it, like, I would forbid it, blah, blah, blah.
2: Yeah,
0: blah,
2: then okay. That's another issue. But if he's just like, oh, I just always assumed like someone would want to stay home. And if he's open to you working, okay, then now look, green flag, good.
0: So in your mind, you're like, okay, well, maybe this is just a person's got all figured out.
2: That's what I think he's trying to figure out. Well, he's already like, and he's mapping it out. Well, I need this promotion and I need this. And like, he's looking and he's accounting for his future and how he can make it work. I almost think it's a green flag.
0: I think it's a little sad that he literally laughed at you when you're like, well, maybe I'll be the breadwinner. I think that was kind of offensive.
2: That's true.
0: It's actually a lot of offensive for me, but it's the next conversation that determines it. So I'm dump him if he's rude when he talk about it again, date him if he's a little more understanding. That's my vote.
2: Yeah, I think once you say, well, that's actually not how I was thinking of doing things. Like, I would love to stay at my career and I love my job. Depending on how he responds to that, that's where I think you decide whether you're staying or going.
0: Also, maybe don't like laugh.

0: the next time I talk about how I might be a successful human
1: being. Yeah, why, and maybe do you bring that up? Why'd you laugh when I said I could be the successful one? Like, I could be the one bringing in the money. And you thought that was funny? I'm sorry, sir.
0: She's seen some votes rolling in.
1: Someone said, as long as she doesn't go through his phone, I think it would be a good relationship. We learned that from the last lady on the radio. Someone else said, I think you need to have more of a conversation with him. Have you guys talked about family and the future and things like that? Really sit down and have a heart to heart.
0: I got the impression that if that conversation doesn't go well, whatever your next talk is, you didn't see this going anywhere if he didn't kind of change his tune a little bit.
2: No, because I personally find myself very intelligent and I know I'm capable of holding a job and I don't want to just be stuck at home. No, absolutely not.
0: Yeah, the next chat will be very, I think, telling for you.
1: But don't go into it so defensive. Maybe he didn't mean it bad.
0: Hey, I was thinking about our chat the other day. You do know I plan on doing this, this, and this, right? And if he's just like, oh, yeah, no, blah, blah. I mean, you might have just been talking.
1: I couldn't see myself being like a stay-at-home mom. I literally would go crazy. I don't know how people can do it.
0: Yeah,
1: it's hard. So maybe that's what you would just say. I would like to be able to keep my job. Now, if you really want to get into it, maybe you only do part-time. He's making the money. Come on.
0: Also, but like, does his progression make sense for what he's claiming, too? Like, does he have a job? Or like, oh, no, do you see him getting one where all these things he's claiming even make sense? Because I think sometimes people say that. And you're like, but how?
1: Yeah, are these promotions going to actually happen? Does it, like, line up? Does this timeline work?
0: Maybe just the lifestyle you guys actually want doesn't make sense for what he's claiming anyway.
1: I think you guys have to have more of a conversation.
0: Kind of nice to have the multiple paychecks coming in, all that stuff. Got a round of normal or nope on. Did you know today is National Wonderful Weirdos Day by chance?
1: I did not know this.
0: This is an actual holiday, so what better day to do normal or nope? It's after Dominic Fike, Baby Doll, Y94.

0: at Splathouse, Y-94-0, Amy Kay. Now, here's a holiday I did not even know existed.
1: It's Wonderful Weirdos Day.
2: Suit up. It might get weird.
3: That's super weird.
4: They're weird that way.
5: You need a weird one?
6: So weird.
7: Has weird ever stopped us before?
8: That's weird.
9: This weird, beastly presentation.
10: Wonderful Weirdos Day today.
11: Whoa. Weird.
0: Apparently, September 9th is National Weirdos Day, a day dedicated to all the misfits, the weirdos, the geeks, the crazies, those that defy the social norm. Hey, I keep meaning to say, happy Wonderful Weirdos Day, Amy Kay.
12: Thanks. Happy Wonderful Weirdos Day to you.
0: Thank you.
12: We'll celebrate with some pumpkin spice lattes.
0: I wouldn't say no, but what better day to do a round of normal or nope? Do these members of the Playhouse family sound like they should be celebrating the holiday today? Or, yeah, no, that's actually pretty normal. How about this? When I order fries, I eat all the weird crunchy ones first, and I save the better long ones for the end because I don't want to end with the crusties like everybody else seems to.
12: See, I'm opposite. I like to start with the better fries and then leave those like scrappy weirdo fries for the end. I might not even eat them.
0: For me, it's not normal. I'm sure everybody's got their own fry way of eating. I'm gonna be honest. I'm kind of gross with fries. I like to think I have pretty good table manners. I don't know what it is with fries. I grab them by the fistful. All fries are created equal. The right way to eat a fry is 20 in my mouth at the same time. I really like French fries.
12: Do you like all French fries or just one specific French
0: fry? All of them. If it's a good salty fry, I don't know. It's like I don't even see anymore. Like my vision gets blurry and I'm just in a world of salty happiness. I love French fries so bad.
12: Oh. I think there's one that is top tier and we all know, the Golden Arches. They've got
0: McDonald's
12: the best.
0: Does a good job. They do a good job. Fries are pretty good, though.
12: But see, that's the thing. Then there's not. Then there's like some that are like double crunch fry that has like this weird crunchy outer case shell. Yuck. That's bottom of the list.
0: I want to see if we have the same answer to this. You go to the grocery store and you're buying some frozen ones you're going to cook at home. Is there one that you know is the best fry?
12: A crinkle cut fry.
0: Oh, that is pretty good. I like the Checkers ones because I like the seasoning on there. The ones that it's got like the
12: Checkers
0: like one.
12: It's like an Arby's seasoning.
0: Kind of, yeah. Oh, they're so good. We had them yesterday.
12: I don't like those seasoning fries. I don't like that seasoning. I don't like curly fries either.
0: You know, first of all, that's delicious. I know you're just talking about pumpkin spice latte. Would it be crazy for us to get PSLs and French fries?
12: Can we just get Arby's?
0: Because that also sounds pretty good.
12: It sounds so good. I'm so hungry right now.
0: It sounds really delicious. Normal or nope, if I order something for myself, I like to include a gift note every time I order it online, and I say things like, because you're worth it, and inspirational things to me from me.
12: I don't think it's normal, but I love it, and I think that's such a genius idea. Keep doing it. You deserve this. Pumpkin spice latte. You go, girl.
0: You know, I thought I was super funny one year when we did, it was a couple pick your purses ago, and every single purse we ordered, I made sure that there's a weird gift note in there, and nobody ever said anything. And I'm like, how did 100 whatever women get these bags home?
12: I don't
0: and
12: think
0: not,
12: they were in there.
0: Did they not get the note? Because I thought somebody would be like, oh, that's fun.
12: No.
0: Nobody said anything.
12: There had to be no note in there.
0: So you're telling me at the bottom of the box there's 1,000 little printouts?
12: Probably, yes.
0: Normal or nope, we are a married couple that doesn't have assigned cars. We have 2 vehicles, and whoever is the first one to leave just picks the car they're taking that day.
12: Ugh. That is wild to me.
0: I hate that. Hate it.
12: That's like going to bed, and you don't know which side of the bed you're sleeping on. You just have one that's like, you know this is where you're going to sleep. You know when you go on the couch which cushion you're going to sit on. You have a preference.
0: You two are animals and are
12: but they deserve each other.
0: At society.
12: The fact that they can make that work, that's so weird to me.
0: Because obviously, like, they're both your vehicles, right? Like, it's an R thing, right?
12: Okay.
0: But, like, there's one that's, like, more
12: better.
0: Yours and one that's more theirs.
12: I also think there's one that's better. Like, my car, that is my car. But Steven has a better car than me. And when he was out of town last week for work. I had his car. It was wonderful.
0: Well, I mean, maybe
12: I didn't drive it to much places, doctor's office, but still, it was nice to have a good car. And I thought, I wish this was my car.
0: Really sounds like there's somebody out there that should be shopping for a car for a lovely redhead.
12: That would be very nice. Christmas is coming.
0: Yeah. Boy, you'd be like the one of them car commercials with the giant bow on there.
12: I've always wanted that.
0: It's just, boy, we're really throwing it out there for poor Steven today.
12: Step it up.
0: He's got to get you a PSL, some Frenchy fries, some Arby's, and a car.
12: Brand new car, please. Thank you.
0: And lastly, normal or nope, if I'm staying at a hotel for more than one night, even just one, I always like to unpack. Clothes in the drawers, toiletries lined up, suitcase put away. I like to put myself in the dresser drawers.
12: That's so weird. Even if I was there for a week. You know, when I first moved to Fargo, I think, how long did I live at that hotel?
0: Longer Months? Than the company was prepared for.
12: Because they did. They extended it.
0: Yeah.
12: I lived at a hotel, like an extended stay hotel, for a really long time. I don't even think I unpacked my stuff.
0: Why were you there so long? You just couldn't pick a place? Or what was the deal there? We were just working, you started any time to apartment shop?
12: I didn't have time to apartment shop. I don't know. Probably because anytime I did go apartment shopping, things went wrong. Don't you remember? I ended up like somehow behind the airport looking for an apartment. I thought my GPS took me somewhere. And then I went to Buffalo Wild Wings and the guy's like, how many? And I said, one. And I started crying in the booth. And he said, do you want me to put your stuff in a box to go? And which made me just feel worse. It was a mess when I first moved here.
0: We don't like crying people at B-dubs.
12: Yeah.
0: We got to get you out of here.
12: And they did. And I had to find my way back to South Fargo. Somehow I figured it out.
0: Surprised you even ever left the place. Just,
12: Buffalo Wild Wings, yeah, or the hotel?
0: Well, both.
12: I wish I could have lived at that hotel. I loved it.
1: Here's what's coming up next.
0: Hey, not too far if you're the 194 Morning Playhouse. So last week, I mean, around your sickness too, but you went to the family reunion. And we wanted to do family reunion stories because you get that many people together. That many people that are related together. There's a lot of tensions. Crazy stuff happens. You ever have a wild family reunion experience? I'm guessing you had some adventures while you're out there.
12: It was the worst trip I've ever been on. And so I don't. We might not get into much of it. 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
0: Do I need to turn off the streaming? Or how do we talk about this? 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
12: They can listen. Oh, I'll just tell the truth.
0: Okay, it's on the way.
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0: Playhouse, 1-840 AMEK, one at a time, about family reunion stories. You know, we just kind of wrapped up family reunion season, and whether it was this year or year previous, you get that many people in one space, that many people with family ties, family drama. Sometimes interesting stuff happens. You just had a family reunion.
1: Yeah, so we had our family reunion, my dad's side of the family. My cousin has a home in Iowa, and my aunt and uncle also live down there, and they had us come down there Friday, Saturday, Sunday, and Monday. But Friday, we started off at my uncle's house, and it was a little rough. Brooks did not, he didn't do good just in the car. And so then he didn't nap at all. And they kept trying to get me to put him down, and he didn't want to sleep. And it was a mess. And it became very emotional for me. So then the next day, we go to my cousin's house for this pool party. Towards the end of the night, similar thing happens. First off, they were smoking meat. It took a long time for dinner. I never actually even got dinner. I'm trying to put Brooks down. And it was like they were watching the baby monitor. I told Steven, I said, I would get Brooks to fall asleep, and I'd put him in the crib, and then someone would bust the door open. Do you need anything, Amy? And you guys are all hammered, and it would just start this cycle all over again. And then I think that upset some people that I was not downstairs with the family, that I was really focusing on Brooks and other people.
0: On your child? Well, because how dare you?
1: Well, other people tried to like take over, and I said, he's not going to sleep. Like, he needs me to do this. And they're like, stop trying to take over. But it's my child. And so it caused, long story short, I don't even want to get into a lot of it. There was a huge family fight with me and another family member. Bad.
0: Not good?
1: I thought maybe fists might have been thrown.
0: Oh, man.
1: That's how bad it got.
0: And then y'all got the same cold or whatever.
1: And then everyone got sick. Yeah. Everyone was super sick. I mean, me and this family member, we talked the next day. She apologized to me. I'm still a little upset about it. I think I'm just not going to see my family for a while. I have to keep my space.
0: Relative that's like a similar age of you, or older or younger? Or?
1: Well, older.
0: Ew. I was going to say, at least it's like a peer, maybe. That's easier to... Older person should have known better.
1: An older person, yeah.
0: Sounds like a butt.
1: Mm-hmm. And then we ended up leaving a day early. A little bit of that, but also like I'm not feeling good. So we got out of there. I wish I could have, if I had a time machine, I would not have gone to the family reunion, or I don't know what I would have done different. It was not what I thought it would be.
0: You get thrown down. Shown so-and-so
1: put someone's
0: what's
1: fist
0: what.
1: Out there.
0: Uh-huh.
1: No.
0: Family reunion story. Ever have like a wild family reunion?
2: Oh, so my baby cousin at my family reunion decided she wanted to try a new recipe. But now let me tell you, she's normally the cook in the family. So it looked good. It smelled good. I was like, okay, everybody's like, we can't wait to try it. And then we all regretted it instantly because the bathroom was, it had to be close by after we ate that recipe.
0: Oh, no. And if that's a lot of people, that's a problem.
2: Oh, yeah. We had to take turns.
0: Gross.
1: That is so gross. How many of you were there? Someone said, my family reunions get way too serious. We have competitions for everything. Cornhole, horseshoe, three-leg race, trivia, a pie-eating contest. My uncle has won the cornhole tournament like 12 straight years in a row. People are starting to think he's cheating. And last year, someone challenged him to a rematch before dinner, and he got super defensive about it.
0: You know what?
1: What?
0: I don't think that I in my entire existence have ever once been to a family reunion. I've never been. Are they super common? Does everybody have family reunions? I know that a lot of them happen in summertime. And I see other people have them, like at parks and stuff. I see these things happen.
1: So this was like actually my first one.
0: Never been to one.
1: I think it's because now that we've all grown up and everyone has kind of moved away, we have family in Oklahoma and Texas, Iowa, Illinois, Utah, North Dakota. Like, we're all spread out that... Last year, my cousin did it. She invited everyone to come over kind of for the family reunion. But we had just had Brooks, so we didn't make it to that one. So then we did go to this one. But besides like holidays, that's the only time we really see our family. So I think that's why they did a summer thing.
0: for the most part, I kind of, you know, I can go to an Instagram page and go like, okay, I'm caught up now. I've never really seen the, maybe if it's like really random family members, we're like, oh man, I haven't seen you, second cousin, since I was 11. This is kind of cool. And then you, okay. I also feel like I could have done that on social media, but that's neat.
1: But is there any that you get along with?
0: Yeah, I mean, they were fine.
1: Like on Friday, after we were at my aunt's house, my cousin then invited some other cousins back to her place. And so my mom stayed back at the Airbnb with Brooks. And Steven and I went to my cousin's and we did some karaoke, had some adult fun, like beverages, and woohoo, mom got a little crazy. So that actually was a really fun time. And I got to karaoke.
0: I mean, much like Miley Cyrus and Hannah Montana, you really had the best of both worlds, because not only were you, it was a ukulele, you said, you guys are singing and dancing drunk, you almost hit somebody, so.
1: I did not. Someone almost hit me, and it was karaoke.
0: I think a ukulele would have been more fun. Your family reunion story, 237 hits. You can call, text, something crazy happened at your family reunion. Everybody got sick, or there was a big fight, or what ended up happening. It's the Weekend Cry for me, Y94 Playhouse.

0: It's Playhouse 1940 and Amy K. Get up the whole family together and then... Some drama happens. Talking about your family reunion tales.
1: Someone said, I ended up bringing my boyfriend to my family reunion for the first time and told him, don't worry, everyone is super nice. Within 10 minutes, my grandma was asking him when we were planning on getting married. My aunt was asking him how much money he makes. He lasted about 4 hours and he said, your family is a lot.
0: You know, many are.
1: But I think that's, you just got to go off the deep end and just take it all in.
0: At least it was just like weird questions and stuff. I mean, it could have been worse.
1: Were they grilling him? I mean, it sounds like they're kind of grilling him. Were they grilling you, though, about him and what's going on with your relationship? Because you're as his girlfriend, you got to stick up for him a little bit.
0: Family reunion tale. What happened?
2: Hi. So we used to have this thing. We called it a pig roast. It wasn't really a family reunion, but all the family got together. And every year, it was known that the kids would have water fights. And then some adults would join. Well, one year, it was the last year we had it. No, we had like two after that. But one of the kids threw something watery, a water balloon or something, at one of my uncles. And he freaked out. Like, he freaked out on everybody. And we never got to do the water thing again after that. It's like, God, there's always got to be one person that ruins it.
0: That was the end of it after that happened to Uncle. No more.
2: Yes, and then we didn't get to play with water anymore. And it's like, now we have to sit in this 500-degree heat, not get to play with water because you're a spaz.
0: For my visual, this is really important to me. When you say pig roast, was there like a pig with an apple in the mouth pig roast? Is that what was going on? Because that's what I'm choosing to imagine.
2: No apple, but there was a pig.
0: Oh, man.
1: A full pig?
2: A full pig.
3: Dang.
2: Yeah. Yep, and then everybody would bring sides and stuff, and yeah. But there's always that one a-hole that just has to wreck it for everybody. It's like, well, it now.
0: You know, and I don't disagree. There usually tends to be at least one bad apple in the pig's mouth at most of these events. All I know is I've just gotten a bucket list item I have to add. I would like to go to one event in my life that
1: has... Oh, you want to go to a pig roast?
0: A pig just like sitting there with an apple in the mouth.
1: Would you eat
0: it?
1: It seems so gross.
0: I do like me some pork, though. So, yeah, I would.
1: You like pork. Like, I think normal pork, right? Like a pork sandwich.
0: Yeah.
1: How are we getting this? Do we have to take it off?
0: I would like somebody else to prepare my plate.
1: Agree, too. See, that's how I feel.
0: I could go up to the carcass and do it myself.
1: That's what I think would be a struggle. You have to, like, they have to zhuzh it up a little bit.
0: I wouldn't really know what I'm supposed to do to retrieve said meat, but I would like someone else to hand it to me, and I would just, like, visually like to see the pig.
1: See it cook.
0: I think that'd be kind of fun. Are we seeing some family reunion tales?
1: Someone said, my grandma thought everyone was just coming over for her birthday, but it was actually a surprise family reunion. Relatives drove in from different states. When she walked outside and saw everyone, she just stood there crying. She kept saying, I can't believe you're all here. It was definitely one of those moments I'll never forget.
0: Boy, only grandmas would like that. Can you imagine how awful a surprise family reunion would be? You'd have to be a grandma to be appreciating that because nobody else would like that at all.
1: I show up somewhere thinking it's a birthday party and it's just my entire family. That's stuff
0: imagine?
1: From my nightmares.
0: That sounds awful.
1: Where's everyone else? It's just you guys.
0: Can you imagine if, like, this weekend your husband like packs a little bag, he's like, we're gonna go hang out at the park, we're gonna do a little picnic, whatever, and like every relative you can think of is there, and he's like, you know what, I know the last family reunion didn't go so good, so we're doing a redo,
1: making it up,
0: every cousin, aunt, uncle,
1: no.
0: Everyone. Oh my gosh. You got to mentally prepare for that. You can't do that to somebody.
1: I don't think a surprise family reunion is something you could just spring on anyone. I agree. I think grandmas, they'll accept it.
0: I would leave. Just, you know what? I have to go. You have a prior commitment.
1: Oh.
0: It's awful. Your family reunion story. What happened? What was the drama? 237. It's called Tanks Playhouse. Y94.

0: who's next?
1: Talking your family reunion stories, some of these kind of horror stories in the 194 Playhouse. Get all those people, those relatives together. Sometimes wild stuff happens.
2: Someone said, my dad's side of the family decided to have a volleyball game at our reunion. Huge mistake. My grandpa took it way too serious. Dove for the ball, knocked over a lawn chair. He fell, really hurt himself. We all ended up having to go to the emergency room with him.
1: Okay, that sounds like fun. Anytime the emergency room's involved.
2: Why did everyone else have to go? Someone just bring grandpa. The rest of you finish the game.
1: That is true. I don't know if it took everybody. I mean, maybe they're all like really worried. Like, is this it
2: for
1: grandpa?
2: Is this the fall?
1: Yeah.
2: Okay, well then, should grandpa have been playing volleyball?
1: Probably no.
2: Yeah.
1: No, probably no. But who among us doesn't have either that relative or coworker or friend where you're like, I don't know if you're still in a point where you should be doing insert thing here.
2: And anything, you're just like waiting. Yeah. Are you sure you should be walking around the building like that?
1: Do you mind if I hold your hand? Is that weird? Or yeah, you don't want to make them feel bad, but you worry a little bit. Family reunion tale?
3: Sure.
1: What happened?
3: Okay, so my great-grandmother was this cook that everyone loved her food. Everything she made was really special, and she held those recipes really close to her heart, right? She didn't just share them with anyone. And she had these deviled eggs that everyone was wild about. And unbeknownst to me, she had told two of my cousins that they were the only ones she shared the recipe with. Well, cut down the years. She's been gone now for probably a decade. And both these cousins of mine show up saying, oh, I've made grandma's deviled eggs. Oh, so the other one, I've made grandma's deviled eggs. Well, how do we both not? No one knows how to make it. Only I know how to make it. I kid you not when I say these tasted exactly the same. And yet, there was a big hubbub that turned into, you know, screaming and yelling and just a couple little swats at the other person over deviled eggs. And I'm pretty positive poor sweet old great-grandma just didn't realize who she told it to and just told it to somebody else. Or maybe she was just trying to make them feel special when she told everybody in the first place.
1: Maybe if she was a sadistic person, she was like, someday I'm going to cause the world's biggest fight over these eggs.
3: Was looking down from above and laughing and laughing.
1: Yeah, maybe a little bit.
2: What is in the deviled eggs that they're so delicious?
1: I this happens to me a lot, but there's
2: you don't like them?
1: No.
2: Are you kidding?
1: Well, I don't really, but I would try some right now. There's days where like food comes up so often in the show that by the end of like I would eat so much.
2: Do you want
1: some
2: of my pretzels? I had to go to the vending machine. I was so hungry. They're not good.
1: I'm okay. Good. At least if they were dots, yes, but rolled gold is not for me.
2: Sorry, I don't own the vending machine in our building.
1: Since you went with the bad pretzels,
2: I
1: I'm good.
2: I had to get what was in there. Also, you told me they updated items in there. They looks the same. I got Sun Chips and pretzels.
1: The other day I was getting like water or something in the break room and one of our coworkers in the building was like, do you see all the new stuff in the vending machine? And I stared at it and I was like, yeah, man, some good stuff in there. It's the same garbage.
2: What new stuff? Yeah. Did they just restock it maybe?
1: Oh, look, there's actually food in there today. Have we seen any other family reunion tales?
2: Someone said my reunion last year got rained out. We were going to have it at this park, so we ended up having to go to my aunt's house instead. There were so many people packed into my aunt's house. People were literally sitting on the floor, and it somehow ended up being our better reunions. We all had so much fun.
4: And here's what's coming up next. I need that.
1: Now, if you are ever working in law enforcement and you need to find somebody to help you out on the inside, be a mole for you, you got to trust a criminal, you need an informant. If the name they go by is Crooked Jess, it might not go well for you.
2: Oh, I think if anything, they know what's going on.
1: She shows up and is setting the bar story on the way. Also with Ask the Expert, I know you got Laura in from My Best Friend's Closet. What are you guys talking about today, Amy Kay?
2: As the weather is going to be changing, one of the best times for fashion. We're talking fall fashion. What's trending? What you should be adding into your closet?
1: Orange and yellow leaves.
2: No, clothes.
1: Oh, yeah.
4: The Playhouse.
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0: Welcome back to Ask an Expert. Laura from My Best Friend's Closet joining us in the 194 studio. How are you doing?
1: Doing so great. So excited for all these fall things coming up.
0: I'm ready for the weather to change so we can go into that like fall fashion. And that's what I want to talk about. Fall fashion trends plus like those things we're going to be seeing everywhere, but the things you need to be adding to your closet.
1: Yeah. So I think kind of what you're going to see carrying over from that summer time frame into this fall winter is just being bold with your looks. I'm seeing a lot of people wearing like bold jewelry, like chunky necklaces, bracelets, layering like a lot of rings, animal prints too. So we always know leopard is a basic, but bringing in some cool animal prints like cow print, zebra print, giraffe print, trying all those different animal prints will be really fun. And then another thing that I'm seeing a lot of is military inspiration. So seeing camo prints on both the top and the bottom, cargo pants, which are a great thing to get secondhand. I'm seeing those everywhere on the runway and in your secondhand stores. And then Napoleon jackets. So basically that like army jacket with like the epaulettes and the cute little buttons. Yeah. Seeing a lot of that.
0: I feel like this would be perfect for My Best Friend's Closet because it might not be like your normal style, but you want to try it so then you're not going full on investing in something. You could just try it out. Okay, yes, I do love this now.
1: Yeah, that's why fall trends are great to do secondhand because you can find these trends in a consignment store like My Best Friend's Closet. Try them out, make sure you love them, see if they integrate into your wardrobe, and then go from there.
0: And where can people find My Best Friend's Closet?
1: So if you want to find us, you're going to find us on 32nd Avenue, 1617 32nd Avenue, and we are right by the Bridesmith.

0: we go. Playhouse 1940 and Amy K with a setting the bar story, which does what?
1: You're going to be happy you're not this person. No matter what's going on in your life, you're just going to think, happy that's not me.
0: Well, as long as today you manage to make it through the whole day, not trusting and then getting screwed over by somebody whose nickname is Crooked Jess, you're doing okay.
1: Fits. Definitely a Jess.
0: So let me tell you a story of a woman named Jessica who goes by Crooked Jess in Florida, surprisingly.
1: Of course.
0: So the police out there were trying to run an undercover situation for a buy and bust operation for drugs. And they gave the opportunity to known criminal, 41-year-old Jessica Straubel, better known as Crooked Jess. Yeah, it wasn't some sort of like crazy bust, really. They just gave her $60 to go buy some crack. And Jess took the money and she walked into the backyard of somebody that is known to sell drugs and she vanished. The cops waited and waited.
1: She played them?
0: And waited. An hour goes by and eventually the deputy came to the shocking conclusion that maybe Crooked Jess had crookeded them. So they searched the neighborhood and she was long gone. And because Jess apparently doesn't own a phone, they couldn't call and say, hey, where's our cocaine? A couple months go by. And police finally caught up with her and arrested her for allegedly stealing the undercover officer's $60. But the arrest came with a bit of a bonus because she also had on her aluminum foil that had a bunch of fentanyl and residue tucked in her undies. And guess what? She just happened to have some cocaine. So in a weird way, she made good.
1: Does she actually get in trouble for stealing the money? Because they did give it to her.
0: She did get some trouble. So she was charged with theft and possession of drug paraphernalia and some illegal materials, and she's now being held on a $650 bond. But somehow, despite the fact that she had a rap sheet that goes on quite a while and her name is Crooked Jess, this is an alias she goes by, they still trusted her. So as long as you don't do that today, you're doing okay.
1: They definitely learned their lesson, hopefully.
0: Also, as long as you don't have the nickname like Crooked Jess, also you're doing pretty
1: good. You're doing good.
0: Can you imagine people call you Crooked Amy?
1: No.
0: Crooked K?
1: I don't like that.

0: Going out there finding somebody to love you, it can be tough. It's the Y94 Morning Playhouse, and a lot of times when people are out there, they're about to get back on the field. We all do similar things, want to look our best. Maybe we're working out a little bit.
1: You're working on that revenge bod, right?
0: So you are, probably. The thing you should be picking up, though, instead of the weights.
1: Ooh.
0: Nothing to do with changing your body whatsoever. It's Enter Ella Langley on Y94. Just when I-

0: It's the Playhouse 1940 and Amy K. So what I'm about to tell you is true for both men and women finding this attractive, okay? It's especially true for women, like in this, and guys. If you are trying to act a certain way, look a certain way, be perceived a certain way, stop with the weights, pick up a book, stop with a gym selfie, take a shot of yourself at Barnes & Noble.
1: People are
0: super into reading these days.
1: You think that's what's going to get people dates, you with a book.
0: More and more people are saying they think it is straight up sexy, very attractive if somebody reads. Guys very much saying that they're into women that read, women really liking guys that are actually reading, and I don't mean comic books or car magazines, like novels, actual books. Very much rated so high right now that even getting rated higher than exercising is like a hobby. So they would rather you're holding a book than a weight.
1: I don't buy this. I am not believing it.
0: Forget being a stud muffin. You eat you a muffin while reading a book.
1: Which, maybe in the fall, like this could. You could take some like cozy up photos, you and a book, a fireplace. You can make it work. But I don't know if it's a long-lasting thing. We don't want to see it year-round.
0: You know, it's more maintainable as far as a hobby goes. You know, you picture as the years go long. I, by far, am able to imagine a couple long term, you know, less so in the gym, but maybe more so sitting by the fireplace, each reading a book.
1: No, reading a book, each person.
0: Yeah, just sitting there reading a book. You talk about after, what are you reading? Maybe you read the same book.
1: You think this sounds fun?
0: Sure. Yeah. You know, maybe one of you's not holding a book, one's reading the book, the other one's watching television and football's on. You know,
1: see, it's not fun.
0: I'm probably good. Yeah.

0: Despacito.
1: Y94.
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0: It is the Playhouse in the Morning, Y94.0, and Amy K, how long would you say you're in the shower? Give me some minutes.
1: I'm not really a shower person. I'm a bath person. 20 minutes.
0: So the average American shower is about 16 to 20 minutes. Look at that. The experts and environmental conservationists say that you're using too much water. The average shower should only take, they say, about 3 minutes for a basic shower, five if you're doing a lot of female hair, like long hair.
1: Okay, but that's why I'm doing a bath. So if anything, I'm saving the most water. I'm doing the best. Well, I am helping the planet.
0: I waste all kinds of water when I get in the
1: you
0: shower.
1: You take long showers?
0: I love a nice long shower. The actual shower part, done pretty dang quick. But then I like to just stand there, and I just feel the water against me, and I stand there until it's cold.
1: Are you doing this morning or night?
0: It depends. Usually morning, night if I went in the outside and all sweaty and gross.
1: See, I'm more of a night bather versus a morning bathe. That's too much. That's a lot of work. I can't get ready like that in the morning.
0: I mean, at least you're bathing.
1: Thanks.
0: I read stories like that. And I'm just like, you should just be glad people are even showering. Because I've smelled people.
1: That's true.

0: It's Blast 194. That's new Ariana Grande with Petal. Now, we've all done it. You've had your mind drift to next. What are they up to? Maybe you remember them even with some rose-colored goggles a little bit. You think about them. You remember the good times. Would you admit that this has happened?
1: I don't know if you're remembering the good times, but you're just like trying to find a picture of you and you're like, oh, why do they have to be in that with me?
0: Can I crop this? Can AI take you out? Well, if you are somebody that often thinks about exes and you just wonder what they're up to, you are totally normal. It's just that thing that most people don't admit because sometimes it happens when you're in a relationship. Basically, they say what your brain does is as the years go on, you tend to make like a highlight reel of your time of knowing people. This could be friends, late relatives, old coworkers, or even exes. And a lot of people do tend, because a lot of us are, you know, optimists at heart. You remember the trips, the laughs, the great loving, the sweet stuff, those nice little things. And what you're choosing to forget is all the incompatibility and the fights and the issues. And you kind of remember them more positively than they deserve sometimes. So if you're often thinking about the ex, maybe if you don't want to, just take a moment and remember why that relationship ended. Try to think about some of that bad stuff.
1: But honestly, I think it's good if you are remembering the good things. You're not focusing on the bad things, but you've moved past them. And you're like, yeah, we did have some good times together. But now look, I've moved on and this is what my life is.
0: I read this story and I went, that's a load of BS. I don't think that's how most people remember their exes. I think if anything, a lot of us remember the opposite negative of a highlight reel. And you go like, this person sucked for these 50 reasons. And you have to actually go like, well, I guess this was okay. Like, it's the opposite for me.
1: That's what I thought. But that's why I'm saying this is good. If you do remember the positive things, I think that's good for you. Because in my mind, I'm just like, I remember all these reasons you were a garbage person.
0: I don't remember why I tolerated you for that long. Good Lord.

0: That's Playhouse Y94.0 and Amy K. Within the next 10 minutes, the popular baby name trends that look to be coming our way. Maybe get a baby on the way. You'll be inspired. That in a couple of minutes. First, open relationships. This is a shocker. New study finds they almost always fail and end in either a breakup or a divorce.
1: Why do you think that's a shocker? Come on. No way.
0: So if you are thinking about opening up your relationship, maybe you just want to know how this usually goes. There's a researcher, and there was something called the Kinsey Institute, and they say what happens is a lot of times people open up relationships, and not everybody's on board. It was somebody's idea. The other person is just kind of going along with it. They get a little jealous, or each person was on board, but then one of them catches feelings and loses feelings. And things just start to not work out. They say it's a complicated thing that almost always fails. They estimate that about 75% of open relationships eventually fall to pieces.
1: Well, that's the thing. I think never is it both people are like, at the same time, I had this great genius idea. Someone else is thinking of it first, and that's why I don't think it can work like that. You have to go into it knowing it's going to be an open.
0: Well, and, you know, I guess I don't know anyone personally, I don't think, but I know that it's come up on the show, and there's been plenty of people that, you know, it absolutely works for them, but I do think there's a lot of times where it's used as this, like, magic cheat code where, like, let's try to save something that's already broken.
1: It doesn't work that way.

0: Y94.
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0: Hey, it's Playhouse, Y94.0, and Amy Kay. So it seems like every couple of months somebody comes up with like this, hey, oh, here's this list of baby name trends for the year. What do you make of some of these? So Nameberry says this is where they see baby names going the rest of this year and into 2027. They're calling this name maxing is this first trend.
1: Why is everything maxing now?
0: Everything is. What people are doing is taking names that they like, and rather than picking one, combining them.
1: Like two names?
0: So let's say you and your partner are fighting over the name Leo and Giovanni. Well, why not name that child Leovanni? If you want to name your baby Lily and the other person wants to name them Juliet, why not Liliet? Name maxing.
1: So you're just combining names.
0: Basically. It's kind of a neat idea. Every once in a while, though, you do meet that person where you're like, I could just tell that your parents couldn't choose a name because they just squished it together.
1: Made two together. Just yesterday, we were talking about baby names. Someone mentioned a name, and I said, I love that name. That's on my list of names if I ever have a daughter. And both you and Joel D said you had a dog that name. And, like, you guys have ruined that name for me.
0: Oh, Molly.
1: Molly. Yep. I love the name Molly. And that was like top of my list. And then Olivia. How do we put Molly and Olivia? Let's name max it. So what can my future daughter be?
0: Tell me them again.
1: So Molly and Olivia.
0: Malivia.
1: I'm not naming my daughter Malivia.
0: Malivia. Malivia for sure.
1: We're picking a whole new name.
0: Ollie.
1: I love the name Ollie. I wanted to name my son. I wanted Brooks to be Ollie.
0: Ollie.
1: And call him Olive, and Steven was not a fan of it.
0: You could have combined Brooks and Ollie Brawley. Little baby Brawley.
1: That sounds like roly-poly-oly.
0: Roly-oly.
1: No.
0: Also hot as far as baby name trends go, the movie names. So Odyssey was huge this year. So Calypso, Castor, Helen, Homer, you see a lot of those. But also, they're expecting a lot of Mary Janes and Peters for Spider-Man.
1: No way.
0: How about lunar names? Ones from space like Moon, Luna, even naming your child Lunar. That seems like a weird name.
1: Yeah, I don't like the space names.
0: Medieval names, Oswald, Winifred, Clement, Agnes.
1: Those are like old names.
0: Old timey.
1: Yeah.
0: 80s names going to be hot this year. Archie, Benny, Scotty.
1: I like Archie. That's kind of a cute name. Archie.
0: How about names that end in Omi? That's apparently very
1: what
0: popular
1: do you mean?
0: Right now. So,
1: how many other ones are there?
0: Romy, Naomi, Ziomi, Laomi. These are what's on here. So anything that has an Omi or Omi at the end. O-M-I.
1: I have a friend whose name is just Omi. That is her name. That's weird that it's ending with it.
0: They're okay, I guess. I always think the ones that are based off movies are a little silly because, like, you think people don't know. Like, I'm sorry. Everybody knows why your daughter's named Katniss. We all know.

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It's free Sandy's Donuts for you, your coworkers. 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

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Y94, you accidentally forget your phone at home, but subconsciously, you're not even thinking about it. You keep reaching for your phone. Why we do that? It's later this hour, Y94. There's nothing.

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Hillary Duff, 184. We've all been there. You accidentally forget your phone at home, but you just keep subconsciously reaching for it. It's all muscle memory. There was a study and they found reaching, tapping, swiping, it becomes muscle memory because we use our phone so much. Even when it's not there, we're subconsciously reaching for it.

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Y94.

Duff, 104. Don't even look my way anymore. Skin some competition. Pumpkin Spice, not dead, but fall coffee. Getting a little more interesting. It's about 6 minutes. I got my

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So much so, McDonald's swapped out pumpkin spice out of its fall coffee lineup for a caramel apple pie coffee.

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As Dominic Fike, this is 194, getting you into the 1 o'clock hour with Taylor Swift on the way. Going to hear from Raven Lane, Martin Garrix, Ed Sheeran this hour. Ariana Grande in minutes. Jonas Brothers getting started now on 194. We go.

Ariana Grande with Petal. This is 194. Just making the announcement as well with that album Petal that she is going to be releasing a 12-track complete live edition of that album after the tour. Maroon 5 releasing.

Well, Russell, this is 184. The call's still out there for Macklemore to be removed from Ed Sheeran's tour after a recent performance. Can read more 184.com. Martin Garrix, Ed Sheeran now on 184. Stay.

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It's Sabrina Carpenter. This is 1-4. The Beep sharing some look into the family life earlier this week, not only with wife Haley, but plenty of pictures of son Jack. If you missed it, you can check it out on those 1-4 socials at 1-4 official. Justin Bieber now on 1-4.

Miami Teddy Swims. This is 194. We're having a great afternoon all across the valley. Thanks for letting 194 hang with you. You get closer to calling it a work day, hopefully. 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

That's Livia Dean. This is 184 and you, the 2 o'clock hour. Going to hear from Ed Sheeran this hour. Ella Langley on the way. Hillary Duff, Madison Beer on the way. Gracie Abrams, just a matter of minutes. 41 Pilots, now on 184.

That's Gracie Abrams. This is 184. Closing in on it quick. It's about to be a busy time for Madison Beer and that fiance, Justin Herbert, getting snarky to start the NFL season. Madison Beer, now on 184.

As Florida, this is 194. It was a crazy moment for Hillary Duff to kick off the week. If you missed it, get to send her 14-year-old son to his first day of high school. Mature on 194.

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That's Olivia Dean. This is 194. If you didn't know, she absolutely dominates the charts in the UK, hitting a milestone with one of her tracks, Man I Need, officially reaching 52 weeks on the singles chart. Yes, a full year. And guess what? That's not her first song to do it. It's the second. 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Bruno Mars, now on the Valley's number one hit music station. 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

Pink Panther, Zara Larsson, this is 184. 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Kid Leroy, Justin Bieber now.

Ariana Grande. This is 184. She is making it official, too. She is going to be dropping a concert, complete live edition of her most recent album, Petal, set to drop now that she's wrapped up her tour. Shabuzi now on 184.

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And follow with Jenny. This is 194 into the 3 o'clock hour. Hopefully, having a fantastic one all across the valley. Great hour coming your way with Huntrix. Gonna hear from Noah Kahn this hour. Somber on the way. Jonas Brothers, Oliver Rodrigo in just a matter of minutes. Getting to the hour. Macklemore, Ryan Lewis. It's 194.

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As Libby Rodrigo, this is 184. Could it be a secret wedding maybe taking place? People think maybe Lady Gaga and fiancé Michael Polanski may have snuck away and already tied the knot behind the eyes of the paparazzi. Lady Gaga, now.

guys, Jonas Brothers. This is 184. Jonas Brothers, you're going to get to be part of a milestone tomorrow night as the NFL has its first ever game in Melbourne, Australia. The guys have been announced as the halftime performers. You'll be able to take that in tomorrow night. This is Somber Night on 184.

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Karol G, Bruno Mars, this is 194. Karol G right now also celebrating the number one track of her own. It's been Wow is number one on the global charts this week. Dominic Frank with Baby Doll now on 194.

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David Guetta, Teddy Swims, Tones and I. This is 184. Well, what started at the beginning of the week is looking like one that was pretty clear. The rain seems to maybe not be the case so much anymore. Did see some little rain showers this morning. Looking like Friday, we could have another chance of some thunderstorms. And actually looks like it kind of could go into a possible rainy weekend. Check out that full forecast anytime at 184.com. This is Fall Out Boy on 184.

0: wanted.
1: Hi, it's Audrey Hulbert. 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Megan Trainor may be getting back to work, even though she did say she would be, you know, taking some time to be spending with the family. 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

That's our license. This is 184. Get us into the 4 o'clock hour with Chapel Rowan on the way. Olivia Rodrigo this hour and Sheeran, Addison Rae, Cat's Eye Minutes, DJ Snake, Justin Bieber now on 184.

That's Cat's Eye. This is 184. I loved it too. Megan of Cat's Eye just showing the video proof, I guess you could say. Fans were skeptical of her ankle injury. She decided, look, I'll show you the thing. And yeah, that's there's a swollen ankle. Addison Rae now, 184.

That's Ed Sheeran. This is 194. The backlash maybe continuing for him as well when it comes to Macklemore's comments, pro-Palestine comments that his recent MetLife shows over the past weekend, as a petition has now officially been started to have Macklemore removed. Olivia Rodrigo now on 194.

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As Sammy Pala, this is 184. Frontman Kevin Parker, too, talked about his no autograph stance that he picked up, which fans were confused about. But he did describe where it comes from, and it's from what he says are autograph hounds were using kids to come up to get autographs so they could turn around and then sell those products. Olivia Dean, now on 184.

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This is 194. Just got this launched. Your chance to lock it in that 194 Family Fun Pass. 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Portion of the proceeds go to the Cares for Kids Radiothon to benefit Sanford Children's Hospital. You can, things on there include Excalibur Entertainment on there, Gather FM Play Cafe, NRG Adventure Park, just to name a few. Shawn Mendes now on 194.

Grande. This is 194. Ariana making the announcement as well that she's going to be dropping a live edition, concert edition of that entire album, Petal, Meghan Trainor. 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

One and only, Bruno Mars. This is 1 out of 4, and hopefully you are in for punch out time as we cruise into 5 o'clock, 11 the hour on the way with Selena Gomez. Gonna hear from Sienna Spiro this hour. Teddy Swims on the way. Got Camila Cabello this hour. Role Model, or Garrix Ed Sheeran. Let's get into it. Taylor Swift now on 1 out of 4.

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Martin Garrix and Ed Sheeran, this is 184 Role Model, recently sitting down with Yahoo News talking about how he's felt a little lost while writing the most recent album, Role Model, now on 184.

Camila Cabello and Young Thug, this is 194, which started as looking like a pretty decent week ahead of us in the forecast. Maybe changing here a little quickly as we saw some light rain showers this morning. Now looking like we could see some thunderstorms Friday. Looks like some, maybe some good rain on Sunday as well. You can check out that full forecast anytime. 194.com. Teddy Swims now on 194.

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Shakira, Burner Boy, this is 1 out of 4. Finally, that track dethroned at number 1 on the global charts as they found their way to number 3 this week. Tame Impala, Jenny, now 1 out of 4.

Livia Dean, this is 184, says she's absolutely thrilled as well. She was announced a pretty crazy Lollapalooza in India when it comes to the lineup. Livia Dean, Cat's Eye, 5 Seconds of Summer, not too bad for India, Maroon 5 now on 184.

0: That's Gracie Abrams. This is 184. I'll be having a great one across the valley. Thanks for letting 184 cruise with you with Freya Skyner on 184.
1: You played it cool and I played it dumb. 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Saying, baby, just relax.

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0: Before I leave, brush my teeth with a bottle of Jack. Cause

That's Noah Kahn here on Y94. Joel D. hanging out with you in the studio. Did you see that Girl Scouts have announced they're going to be introducing a Patch Pals, which is basically a cookie for dogs. Now, this is pretty awesome. It's set to launch in January with the new cookie season, but it's a soft-baked blueberry muffin-flavored cookie for your dogs. Now, our dogs are going to be addicted to Girl Scout cookies just the same as their humans, and I'm all about it, too, because if I'm going to eat cookies, they might as well have a sweet treat, too. Here's Zara Larson on Y94.

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